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1: It is Nightly with Jade and Tyler. Do you remember Craigslist missed connections?
2: I don't remember missed connections, but I remember there used to be some weird activity going on Craigslist. I did try to look for some auditions and things on the come up, but kind of scary descriptions at times.
1: Yeah, so there is a part in Craigslist where you can click the missed connections and you could search your area. So if, you know, maybe you were vibing with somebody, you would hope they would go there. An example, this guy said, I hoped you get your bag on the Amtrak from Union Station to New York City on Monday morning. You fell asleep right away, so I didn't get a chance to talk to you, even though I sat across from you. A big guy sat next to you in Trenton. Lucky him. If you live in the D.C. area, how about some coffee sometime while I watched you sleep?
2: Wait, this is low-key kind of romantic. Sketch is F, but romantic. So you're thinking about somebody, you feel like, man, I should have taken advantage of that moment and said something, but I didn't. So I'm putting this out there in the universe, and hopefully you find it. This is what's going on?
1: So yeah, people are now going to social media platforms like Instagram, and I think they kind of still do this on TikTok. That's how they find people on TikTok. That's like, TikTok, find this person.
2: Very, very true. And you know what? I saw last year on TikTok, there's some website where people do something very similar to this. They'll put this kind of like confessional thing out there, but they'll put the person's first name only. It was like stillthinkingaboutyou.com or lettertomyex.com, something like that. But say I type in the name Jade, you type in the name Tyler. Anybody who has ever dealt with somebody by the name Jade or Tyler would leave messages and you would read through them and you might find one that's like, that kind of sounds like something my ex would say about me. Honestly, it caused a lot of DeLulu problems, in my opinion.
1: Yeah, that can get dicey really quick.
2: This is kind of crazy, but I definitely want to read a bunch of these. I'm going to be scrolling on Craigslist tonight. Who knew?
0: Nightly with Jade and Tyler.
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0: It is Nightly with Jade and Tyler. We haven't hung out during the summer because we just started the show in the time. So what's your summer vibes? Do you go to the pool? Do you lay out? Or are you more like under a cabana? What's your vibes like?
1: D for all of the of Tyler. All of those. I do love, I'm a sun baby. I'm like an animal. You know when you go see your cat or your dog and they find the sunspot and just sit in it on the floor? That is me. I'm ready for the water. I'm ready to get a good tan with an ice cold drink in hand.
0: Yeah, Starbucks, they just launched their summer seasonal
1: those. I'm a sun baby. I'm like an animal. You know when you go see your cat or your dog and they find the sunspot and just sit in it on the floor? That is me. I'm ready for the water. I'm ready to get a good tan with an ice cold drink in hand.
0: Yeah, Starbucks, they just launched their summer seasonal menu, and some of these drinks, they look good poolside. Like there's a tropical butterfly refresher. It's made with guava, passion fruit, mango, pineapple, some butterfly pea flower infusion that gives the drink its vibrant layered look. They're also rolling out a new summer merchandise collection as well.
1: Look, I'm glad you put us onto something new because I get my same old same, probably the same thing I've been getting since middle school. So let's switch it up for the summer.

0: from high school. At the end of the game, we all just ended up stripping down into our underwear and running around the theater. And I cannot believe that nobody ever came in. We could have been arrested. So many things could have happened that I'm just like, you're on a different type of time when you're young. What's the craziest thing you've done in your birthday suit?
1: I'm not putting myself out there. But I will tell you, there's been some people on the internet talking about what they've done, the craziest non-sexual thing they've done in the nude.
0: Like what?
1: Painting a room. I didn't mess up any clothes, so look at that. I won. How about scuba diving? It's tradition that you do with your 100th dive. I guess I didn't know that.
0: That's got to be the most free feeling ever.
1: Another one said, I lost a bet and had to fry bacon nude, which is a very dangerous situation because the grease be popping all over.
0: Right. Grease burns on the booty. Ooh.
1: Oh, yeah. It wasn't a movie theater they ran through naked like you, Jade, but it was. They said they ran through an old graveyard on Halloween night.
0: Oh, they're different. That's spooky.
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14: 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I'm Chris Jordan, president of Sunnyview Rehabilitation Hospital in Schenectady, 2 hours east of Syracuse, a short distance to travel for superior rehabilitative care. We're the only hospital of its kind in upstate New York, a specialty hospital that's all about physical, occupational, and speech.

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2: Now, Tyler, I know you're not a big reality TV guy, and truth be told, I'm not really either, but I do love Love Island. And before you know it, we're going to be seeing this new season 8 cast, and I'm worried for them. After the success of cast 6, it put this last cast, this last season 7, in a really crazy position where I feel like these kids damn near sold their soul just in exchange for fame, because the hate that came with watching was terrifying. So I'm like scared. I'm excited to see the reveal for the next cast in a couple of weeks, but I'm nervous for these young kids. Can they handle all the heat? I don't know.
3: And it's not like I don't not like reality TV, but I learned my lessons with the shows back in the early 2000s, like The Hills, where they said it was completely scripted. So I'm not sure I believe what happens on this, quote, reality TV. That's why I love sports, but there's also speculation in sports that games are thrown and whatnot. But, however, there's a new survey that came out that said people who binge watch reality TV, when life gets stressful, it actually helps them mentally escape their own problems for a while.
2: I would definitely agree. Somebody else's drama is always a good time when it ain't mine.
3: Psychologists say reality TV can almost be like comfort food for the brain.
2: It definitely is. It's fun to watch a little mess and tea, but you do forget these people are real people. You just think of them as characters in the box.
3: What was the show? Was it Love is Blind, or it was the Summer Island show where the guy literally watched his girlfriend or the girl he was like trying to date, like hook up with a guy?
2: So many. It's so many. It's crazy.
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2: It is Nightly with Jade and Tyler, and we try to keep it light. We try to keep it fun here on the show because, like we just said, you know, it's been a long week for everybody. We want to have fun. We want to play some music. And I was just telling Jade this. I was like, I don't understand with what's going on in the world today with that, with the Hana virus. Apparently, allegedly, it got started with this couple who were in a different country, and they were in an Argentina landfill. And apparently, it's caused by, like, rats and rodents, and that's how they got it. Like, in the first place, what are we doing in a garbage dump on vacation? Why are we doing stupid stuff?
3: I'm right there with you because I'm like, that's not really even the likely thing for people that can afford a cruise to do. Why were y'all playing in the trash? What?
2: Now, doctors and psychologists are saying to avoid bat cave.
3: What are people do this summer? This is kind of a big deal that we're saying this as people are planning their vacations and excursions, Ty.
2: Yeah, what happened to just laying on a beach and, like, enjoying life for a weekend? What happened to that? Why we got to be out in the middle of nowhere with exotic animals and rodents?
3: Not the rodents. Come on.
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0: Spectacular. Ty, you remember last week when I was talking to you about AI Jesus and that people can like put their coins up and have a communication? I'm wondering if anybody, probably somebody's grandma, has already done it.
1: Probably so. And now the teens are doing it. 60% of teens have tried AI chatbots, with 12% use them almost daily.
0: See, back in the day when we were growing up, you used to get scared of the little kids like, yeah, my friend is in the room. We were scared about invisible friends. Gotta worry about the AI chat friends. Creepy.
1: And I gotta be honest, I mean, back in the day, we had AIM, AOL, and tried chatbots, with 12% use them almost daily.
0: See, back in the day when we were growing up, you used to get scared of the little kids like, yeah, my friend is in there. We were scared about invisible friends. Now we got to worry about the AI chatbot friends. Creepy.
1: And I got to be honest. I mean, back in the day, we had AIM, AOL Instant Messenger, and they had those chat rooms that just launched. Like, half those people we were chatting to were like 40, 50, 60-year-old dudes. Like, I guess it's a little safer for teens to talk to chatbots.
0: You know what? You actually just made a good point there. I'm thinking this is weird. Your child could become emotionally attached or dependent on something like that. But I'm like, I guess we all use that with our AI assistants anyways. And you're right. At least it ain't no grown man disguised as a 14-year-old in a chat room.
1: I mean, I'm not going to lie. I was always in those chat rooms. 18 male Florida. That was me.
0: ASL was a big thing.

0: It's Nightly with Jade and Tyler, and coming off the heels of American Girls from Harry Styles. It's so rare that you see a baby these days named...
1: Randy.
0: Randy is hilarious. I was thinking something like Bertha. I don't know. You know, it's funny how the times change the names. I'm like, I don't even know what they're growing up as anymore, what the young boys are getting named these days.
1: According to the Social Security Administration, that your name is basically almost extinct if you're on this list.
0: Wow. Okay, I want to hear this.
1: Well, most at risk of extinction are Gary, Larry, Randy, Terry, and Todd for men. For girls, Patricia, Deborah, Susan, Shirley, and Karen.
0: Well, not to be funny or anything here, but the Karens, it's kind of sad. You know, I feel bad for the Karens that are the good Karens in the world that are just like, yeah, my name is March forever. And that's why they stopped naming the girls Karen. But the other guy names on your list, I'm surprised. I feel like I know plenty of guys by those names.
1: And the Vin
0: here, but the Karens, it's kind of sad. You know, I feel for the Karens that are the good Karens in the world that are just like, damn, my name is March forever. And that's why they stopped naming the girls Karen. But the other guy names on your list, I'm surprised. I feel like I know plenty of guys by those names.
1: And the vintage names like Hazel, Eleanor, Elise, Harvey, Archie, they're becoming popular again.
0: I was going to say, I feel like those are making a comeback. I like that.
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1: I feel like we talk about how AI is getting more and more insane every single night on the show. It's Nightly with Jade and Tyler. And Jade, if you do peace signs or bunny ears in selfies, you could now, your fingerprints could be stolen.
2: Wait a minute. I thought you were just going to say it's obvious you're a millennial. What are we talking about identity theft for? This is scary. I do that in every photo, Tyler.
1: Well, before anybody gets too paranoid, three things would happen. This would also take a significant operation to pull off using advanced AI-powered software. But it is worth mentioning because AI tech is moving so fast, what seemed advanced a year or two ago is now pretty basic.
2: Oh my God.
1: This is mostly for close-up selfies with your fingers in the forefront, like near your face, basically with a few feet from your phone. If you are doing the V sign or the peace sign, they say, scammers are getting pretty good with the new software that they have, that they could actually steal your fingerprints.
2: This is terrifying. My mind first went to crime. What if somebody 3D printed like a little bit of your fingerprint and then put you at the scene of a crime or come to your phone into your banking information or anything else and put our thumb on this screen for? Crazy.
1: Yeah, I don't know about you, but I have the index finger on my phone for mostly all my banking apps and all my real like big apps.
2: Dang, that's clever. You obviously did that purposely. Everybody's is their thumb.
1: Yeah, index finger. I just thought it was easier. I don't know.
0: Share what's going on tonight with Jade and Tyler. 855-9-JT.
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0: It's Nightly with Jade and Tyler, and coming off of Olivia Dean, So Easy, we've just got to talk about the reign that the UK girlies are having right now. The UK baddies are taking it, from Olivia Dean to Ray. Who else, Tyler?
1: Sienna Spiro. You just heard us talking to her last night on the show, which you can see some of the clips on our Instagram, Nightly with Jade and Tyler. Hit that follow like button. There's Ray. Pink Panthers, who we're going to get a chance to talk to.
0: I even saw Lola Young popped out last night to do a cool little confessional, Catholic style, with Rosalia. So I got a feeling she's going to be making a comeback as well. I'm ready to see them all tour.
1: Who do you think would win? The Mount Rushmore of American singers like Taylor, Olivia, Sabrina, or the UK ladies in a sing-off?
0: Ooh, Tyler, you getting messy tonight. We stirring the pot. I'm sorry, but it's something about those soulful voices that come from over there. I think the UK girlies might take it. What's your opinion?
1: Yeah, there's definitely something different. They're more like artsy, emotional. Then obviously Sabrina's just bringing the sex appeal, and so is Tate McRae. So
0: the American girls are just here for a good time. They want to pop it, lock it, and drop it all summer long.
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0: Central New York has some very good hospitals, but there's one kind of hospital it doesn't have. One that specializes in physical rehabilitation, where all the doctors, nurses, and therapists have a singular focus. Getting patients moving again so that they can get back home, back to work, or back to school. I'm Chris Jordan, president of Sunnyview Rehabilitation Hospital in Schenectady, 2 hours east of Syracuse, a short distance to travel for superior rehabilitative care. We're the only hospital of its kind in upstate New York, a specialty hospital that's all about physical, occupational, and speech rehab, uniquely positioned to help patients recover following a serious medical event like a stroke, brain injury, or spinal cord injury. 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
2: 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We're located in Schenectady, just off the thruway before you get to Albany, but we're worth every additional mile. 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
4: 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I'm Chris Jordan, president of Sunnyview Rehabilitation Hospital in Schenectady, 2 hours east of Syracuse, a short distance to travel for superior rehabilitative care. 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

0: 93Q, the number one hit music station. That's Zara Larsson with Midnight Sun, Ted and Amy, in the morning. It's 5:35, 25 minutes before 6 o'clock. We made it to a Friday.
1: Always nice to say good morning on a Friday,
0: isn't
1: right?
0: It? Yeah. A little drizzly. They had a little pinpoint drizzle falling this morning.
1: Oh, I had downright rain on my way.
0: Oh, did you? Yeah, I think it's tapered to a drizzle.
1: And I think that's going to get done. In fact, we're looking at a pretty nice day. I'm looking at temperatures like we've been waiting for this. Can finally take off my sweater tomorrow, which will be very exciting.
0: Oh, boy.
1: Yeah, I mean, 60s today. Once we get rid of this morning rain, we're going to see quite a bit of sunshine, at least partly sunny skies.
0: Okay.
1: I guess that also means partly cloudy. Kind of a mix of clouds and sunshine. Kind of a mixed bag there.
0: We got your bag.
1: Then we have some sunshine tomorrow, high of 80 degrees.
0: 80?
1: We're going to see 80 degrees tomorrow.
0: Well, how can we just go from like the 50s, 60s right into the 80s?
1: Well, we dabbled. I mean, remember a couple of weeks ago, we were like, all right, we're good. And then all of a sudden it just got cold again.
0: I like that, like San Diego weather where it's like 75 and sunny all the time.
1: Oh, you get so bored. You get very bored.
0: I don't know. I think I'd like to try it.
1: I think I'd be like, oh, it's sunny again, high in the mid-70s. Well, 80. Are you kidding me?
0: 80 sounds pretty good to me.
1: Right? Yeah. So then maybe a little bit of rain action overnight, but then mostly sunny skies are back and high of 70. So Sunday should be really pleasant as well.
0: Wow, look at that.
1: So that's what we're looking at as we're heading into the weekend. 45 in Syracuse here at 93Q.
0: Man, we got a lot going on today. It is a Friday. We have some feel-good flashbacks, getting you in that feel-good mood for the weekend ahead. Also, today is our second jewel in our Triple Crown of horse racing, the Streakness.
1: Oh, that's awesome. That's going to be around 7:35 or so. We're going to have that.
0: Our final day of Salvation Army Week.
1: Mm-hmm.
0: We have another wild bird, Birdie 30.
1: Birdie 30, focusing on another backyard bird that you can attract to your backyard. We've been having a lot of them. I've been already going through so much bird seed so far this spring.
0: I didn't realize there were this many wild birds in our backyard.
1: And you know how we keep saying some of these bird names sound dirty but aren't, like last week we had the tufted titmouse. We have one that's a little tinge of a dirty today.
0: Oh, really? Okay.
1: Yeah.
0: All right.
1: Yeah.
0: Can hardly wait to find out what that could be.
1: Breast and nuts are included in it. I knew you'd love that. Yeah, whoever named these birds, I think they're kind of like you. I think they have the mentality of a 12-year-old.
0: Thanks for that.
1: Mm-hmm.
0: Also coming up this morning, very special guest joining us to talk about the big grand opening of the Challenger baseball field in East Syracuse, Tomcat Kenny.
1: There you go.
0: Tom Kenny, the
1: voice
0: of SpongeBob.
1: And he's an East Syracuse guy, and his dad worked at Carrier the entire time that he was growing up. And that's where the Field of Dreams is having its grand opening tomorrow, which will be really exciting. So we'll tell you much more about that, too.
0: All right. A lot happening for this Friday. Don't go anywhere. Amy's back about 10 minutes with an information update. It's 5:38 with 93Q.
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0: Yeah, don't worry. We had a little bit of early shower activity, but other than that, we're going to get some sunshine later on. So highs in the 60s today. 45 in Syracuse at 548. Good morning. Here's what's happening. Camillus police involved in an hours-long standoff yesterday after a person in crisis barricaded himself inside a residence on the 400 block of Beverly Drive around 3 p.m. The person refused to leave the home and indicated he had access to a long gun. The surrounding area was secured. Negotiators brought in from multiple agencies across the county. The person eventually left the residence peacefully and no injuries were reported.
1: Is this happening more and more? Is it me or does this like, is this becoming like a more normal thing? These standoffs.
0: Yeah, these I mean, they've always been around, but well, we had a big week. In fact, a tense day explained yesterday more by Syracuse police who gave a rundown of the standoff at the Pioneer Homes on Saturday.
1: Yeah, what launched that whole thing? Was it the dogs? Did the guy have a thing with the neighbor with the dogs?
0: They didn't really focus on that. They really focused on the police response and the shots that were fired and all that kind of stuff.
1: Okay.
0: I know that a bunch of the news agencies did some interviews with those that live in the Pioneer Homes. Mm. So I don't know. But this man had a machete and he was crazy and a gun. So, I mean, there was some instability there.
1: Mm-hmm.
0: And now let's see. Suspect 55-year-old Rodney Vanderpool shot at officers. They're saying at least

0: prom.
1: Oh.
0: Or I think it was the prom. It was supposed to be down at the On Center.
1: Oh,
0: so
1: no.
0: All of the parents and the teachers, like, they all put something together within hours so they could still have it. I think they ended up having it at the school. But it was a tense day, I'm sure, because everybody's all excited to go and they just had to cancel the prom down there.
1: I mean, I guess that'll be memorable.
0: It will be memorable,
1: right?
0: Sure.
1: Remember the year we couldn't go to prom because of the shooting?
0: I mean, and to hear that as everybody's kind of getting their updos done, you know, that just sucks. I'm glad they were able to carry it on.
1: What did I read? There's like 20 different proms this weekend.
0: Oh.
1: 20.
0: So in other words, I should not schedule or try to schedule my updo.
1: Good luck.
0: Or you. Neither one of us are getting an updo.
1: Not this
0: weekend. And it's Salvation Army Week, an opportunity to focus on some of the 34 programs serving children, families, seniors, and individuals across central New York. And today we're finishing up very appropriately with senior services. Patrick Banks is the Information and Assistance Social Day Case Manager, and he explains more about what he does.
2: As far as information and assistance goes, we provide information case management to seniors who are 60 and older who reside in Onondaga County. We help them connect to resources they may not know about or they aren't sure about, and we assist with helping filling out applications for SNAP and HEAP and housing as well. The application process can be very daunting, and a lot of these folks can't see very well or have difficulty reading, especially like difficult language. And so for us to be able to kind of interpret it to where they can understand it and, you know, help fill out the application in the process is definitely beneficial for them, for sure.
0: I mean, I can understand when you think you might be eligible for certain funding and you just can't figure out the forms. I have a hard enough time figuring out.
1: I was going to say, I don't think that's a senior thing.
0: No, but just someone to kind of say, this is the form that you need for this type of service. Really, really helpful. And we're going to get more into it, but just the fact that a lot of these seniors live by themselves. Mm-hmm. And so the fact that they can come to these senior programs daily or a couple of times a week, people keep in touch with them. If, you know, so-and-so doesn't show up on Wednesday and they're always there on Wednesday, they're going to call and make sure that she's okay. So some really valuable stuff that's going on for those isolating seniors that may be living by
1: themselves.
0: You're
1: my wellness check person.
0: Yeah. Sometimes even when you don't need it.
1: You just
0: are you dead? What was one time when I was like, "So are you dead?" Because I texted you three times.
1: Oh, you texted me, and I was doing yard work, and I didn't have my phone out with me.
0: Yeah, but it was hours. It was hours, and I.
1: Well, it's not like I come in and immediately run to the phone to see who texted me.
0: So then you didn't answer the "Are you dead?" text.
1: Is that the day you had my neighbor come next door to make sure I was?
0: That was the next step. I don't think I got there. I think you finally answered me.
1: My neighbor comes out. Amy's trying to get a hold of you. I'm like, excuse me. You know Amy?
0: Well, you would be grateful if you were dead at the bottom of the staircase.
1: Just got a text from some woman named Amy Robbins who wants me to come.
0: Wouldn't you be grateful if you were found?
1: That's true.
0: Dead at the bottom of the staircase because I sent somebody to come.
1: We should all have someone that keeps an eye on.
0: Does she have a key to your house?
1: No. Why would my neighbor have a key to my house?
0: It just might be nice to be able to get inside. Should you?
1: I'm sure it would be. I'd like to have keys to all the houses in the neighborhood.
0: Well, if you would like more information on the senior program with the Salvation Army, we're getting off track here, even though Ted does qualify for a senior. Actually, it's 60 and over, so I don't want to go there. But you can find out more at SASYR.org.
1: Oh, bittersweet. The last day for Salvation Army.
0: How much have we learned, though, right?
1: So much.
0: We have early showers and then some sunshine, highs in the 60s. Some sunshine tomorrow, high of 80. We haven't seen, I don't even think we've seen that in this year, have we? We seen 80 yet?
1: I don't know. Maybe once.
0: A couple warm days.
1: Right?
0: Boy, that'll feel great. Chance for some showers on Saturday night, down to 60, and then mostly sunny on Sunday, high about 70. 45 in Syracuse, 555 with Ted and Amy on 93Q.
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0: Good morning. It is 6:02, Ted and Amy, Friday. Thanks for waking up with us this morning, May 15th. We have more of today's hit music every hour, plus some fun feel-good Friday flashbacks like Jesse McCartney and Leavin'. 93Q, the number one hit music station.
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1: A warmer Friday. In fact, it's going to warm up really nicely and hopefully, fingers crossed, a lot of sunshine this weekend. So we've been waiting for this. 45 in Syracuse here at 93Q.
0: Very proud of you. You did not go blue this week on our Is It Me podcast, you know, with you, me, and Joey Walker.
1: Number one, it's not always me that just goes down that road. Number two, we got done and you're like, oh, well, we really didn't go blue this time. So it's a fine line because, you know, let's admit it.
0: It's a family-friendly podcast.
1: Some uncomfortable situations sometimes lead to good radio.
0: Sometimes,
1: but no,
0: yes,
1: we were all about family fun. And actually, we start the podcast talking about Joey taking a visit to a school for Career Day.
0: All right, Joey Walker is fresh back from Career Day at his son's middle school. Mr. Walker, I have a question.
2: I don't know how teachers do it.
0: What is radio?
2: I've always appreciated teachers, but they go to a whole nother level after doing something like that.
0: Yeah.
2: Like, how do they do it? And these were good kids. Now, don't get me wrong. I did Career Day at the middle school. Kids were great. But one of the things I got to give credit to teachers for, how do you remember what you said and what you didn't say? Like, I kept thinking I was repeating myself to the kids in front of me.
1: Yeah.
2: Because I had already said it to the class before.
0: Yeah, you did three, right?
2: I did three of them back to back to back.
0: All right.
2: And I got to give teachers credit on that. Like, how do you know?
1: All right, let me ask you something, though. Is this something where they sign up for, let's say, three out of 15?
2: Yeah, I was competing against Wegmans, the airport.
0: Oh.
2: I forget, a bank.
1: That's kind of cool, though. Your son was in one of the classes, right?
2: Yeah, so it's funny because when I got there, the teacher goes, was there something wrong with having Gavin in your class? I go, no. He goes, well, yeah, they took him off the schedule. I said, I'm totally fine with having my kid in the class. He goes,
0: weird.
2: Oh, my God. Well, all right, well, let me go tell them. So they switch it. So my son was able to be part of the third and last class.
0: I would hope
1: Why
0: he would
1: be. Why would he not be able to be
2: they
1: part of the class?
2: They must have got confused. I don't know. Maybe some parents don't want their kid in the class.
1: See.
0: You know, some teachers.
1: I don't like what my dad does.
2: I got called a baddie by one
1: of
2: the girls.
1: Which is apparently good.
2: Good thing. I thought it was bad, but it's good. Baddie is good.
1: How
2: baddie
1: did that come good. About?
2: So I said I'm on the radio. She goes, you're a baddie.
0: Oh, you're a baddie.
2: I'm a baddie.
0: Did you have to say, does that mean good or bad? Did you have to ask?
2: I thought it was good because I thought she would keep it to herself if it was bad.
0: So you don't know for sure.
2: No, we looked it up.
0: Oh, you looked
2: And we got clarification from Zanetta. Baddie is good.
1: Baddie is
2: it's
1: good.
2: One of the highest compliments you can get,
0: wow.
2: by the way.
0: Wow,
1: yeah.
0: Okay.
2: So I was a baddie, according to her. I try to make it somewhat entertaining. I always like to ask questions. So I asked about the morning show.
0: Yeah.
2: I said, who's the morning show on 93Q? They've been on the air for over 35 years. I go, can you name this show?
0: Oh, no.
1: My grandmother used to listen to them.
0: Oh, no.
2: And they answered Brooke and Jewel.
0: Brooke and Jewel.
2: Brooke and Jewel was an answer I got.
0: Who's Brooke and Jewel?
2: Rick and Amy.
0: Rick and Amy.
1: Mm-hmm. Rick
2: Another.
1: And Amy. Okay.
2: I feel like they're somewhat there with
1: they're
2: that
1: somewhat,
2: one.
1: Somewhat, sure.
2: But then by the time I got to the third class, they all knew. They're all
1: Well,
2: Ted
1: your son
2: Amy.
1: Hopefully would know.
2: And another question. I'm glad you brought that up. He kept raising his hand for the name that tune questions because I play some of our big songs and I give you a chance to win a prize.
1: Mm-hmm.
2: Do I let him play?
0: I think you do because you're a baddie. You can hear the entire Is It Me podcast, episode 64.
1: Is that crazy?
0: Brought to you by the Wildcat Sports Pub at the corner of Milton and Hinsdale in the Home Depot Plaza in Camillus, also at NBT Bank Stadium for home Syracuse Mets games.
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0: Island Takeover.
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0: In the Traffic Link, we are looking at pretty good roads this morning. We had a little drizzle action when I came in. That's going to stop at some point. Again, do watch for school buses. They're going to be out shortly looking look for those kids in the neighborhood. Slow your speeds down.
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0: 93Q, the number one hit music station. It's Olivia Dean with The Man I Need. Ted and Amy in the morning, 6:21. Friday, almost the weekend here.
1: I have a feeling you're going to be able to open up your windows tomorrow.
0: That
1: maybe
0: would be
1: not today, but tomorrow we're looking at maybe near 80 degrees, which will be great.
0: That summertime weather's almost here, which is doubly exciting because I don't know if you've heard or not, but 93Q and Cumulus Media are taking over Paper Mill Island this year. All summer long, 25 different events at Paper Mill Island in Baldwinsville. And you, today, can save half price on a season ticket as part of our sweet deal of the week.
1: So over 25 events, and there are some national concerts, there's some local bands, there's fun family nights, there's movie nights, there's a foam party.
0: Night market shopping.
1: I mean, anything you can think about. So this is a really good deal. Yeah. No events are excluded for this season pass. $200 for two people, which
0: that's
1: is
0: for two
1: half
0: people.
1: Price.
0: So you,
1: over 25 events.
0: You and somebody else can go to every single one.
1: All right, so 25 minus the... That's very little money. I shouldn't try to...
0: Don't make me do math. All right, again, the sweet deal today at 8 o'clock. 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And again, it's a season pass for all the events this summer on Paper Mill Island in Baldwinsville. $200. What a deal.
1: Food trucks, do we mention that?
0: Right.
1: And just all the entertainment. 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
0: There you go. 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
1: 45 in Syracuse. Let's do a little name three. We're going to send you back to the Village Tavern in Marcellus. $25 to spend. And yeah, you can pick it up as soon as today if you want to go and have a little lunch or dinner, or
0: we call it the
1: have
0: VT.
1: A drink or the VT.
0: Those of us that grew up in Marcellus,
1: sure,
0: I'm with you. The VT,
1: the
0: to
1: VT,
0: us.
1: Right in the Village of Marcellus. If you'd like a $25 gift card, we'll take the 10th caller to name three next here at 93Q.
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0: Well, there may be some lingering shower activity this morning before it finally gives way to some nice weather later on. So keep that in mind as you're heading out. Watch for school buses on the move now, picking the kids up in the neighborhood. In and out of downtown again, just a lot of road construction delays. So plan ahead.
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0: 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Let's say hello to caller number 10, DJ. What an appropriate name to play a radio contest. Hi, DJ. How are you?
5: Good morning. How are you?
0: Wonderful.
1: Oh, you kind of sound like a DJ.
0: I think you have
1: it's
0: a
1: kind of exciting
0: in this business. DJ, $25 for the Village Tavern in Marcellus. That's yours. Have you ever been out to the Village Tavern?
5: Not in a very long time.
0: Oh, it's a fun place. It's
5: no,
0: like
5: I always go to the Elber House.
0: Okay, all right. Another
1: That's
0: fun
1: right
0: place
1: in
0: Marcellus.
1: Oh, look at you guys!
5: Right next door,
0: like down the street, just
1: right,
0: a bit.
1: Hanging loose in the Village of Marcellus. I appreciate
0: that.
1: Well,
0: $25 for the Village Tavern, DJ. We just want you to play a little name three with us this morning.
1: We just were talking about taking over Paper Mill Island, so this is appropriate. I want you to name three types of boats.
0: Ooh, three types of boats. Mm.
5: A speedboat?
0: Steamboat?
1: Yes. I think you said speed.
0: Oh, or speed.
5: Speed. A canoe?
0: A canoe?
1: Yeah.
0: Qualifies.
1: That's where we're going. Sure, sure.
5: And we're going to have to go sailboat.
0: You know, those are all wonderful.
1: I love that.
0: We would have accepted hantavirus-infected cruise ship.
1: We would how about a pontoon?
0: Pontoon?
1: We got a kayak.
5: Pontoon.
0: Any of those, yeah.
1: Uh-huh.
0: Good job. Hey, DJ, $25 for the VT. You hang on the line. You are a winner with 93Q.
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1: I'm ready for some warmer temperatures. 60 today, sunny skies once we get this morning rain out of the way, but maybe 80 by tomorrow. So, yee-haw, right? Yee-haw! There we go. That's much better. 45 in Syracuse at 6:30. Good morning. Here's what's happening. The news brought to you by William Matar. A standoff in Camillus yesterday ended with no injuries. The person surrendering following hours of negotiation. Camillus police responded about 3 p.m. to the person in crisis inside a residence on the 400 block of Beverly Drive. Multiple agencies called in to help negotiate. The person refused to leave the home and said they had access to a long gun. Now, I don't believe any shots were fired. The area was evacuated and surrounded. Eventually, the person walked out and surrendered. New York State police say an Auburn man is under arrest following an investigation into child sexual exploitation. 71-year-old Charles Cater is accused of sharing child abuse material through his social media platform. The investigation began through the National Center for Missing and Exploited Children, who received a cyber tip line report. Cater is being held at Cayuga County Jail. And the Sage Upstate Pride 5K is happening on Saturday, June 6th at Long Branch Park in Liverpool. Race director Barb Genton says this race raises much needed funds to keep Sage Upstate going all
14: Pride
1: year.
14: Pride 5K receives 100% of the proceeds for Sage Upstate. And Sage Upstate is a not-for-profit serving the LGBTQ plus folks in all of Central New York as they age. Sage has been around for 29 years. It really started as an organization as volunteers until the Office of Aging Director at the time, Marilyn Pinsky, helped us write a state grant from the Department of Health, and we were then able to hire a full-time executive director.
1: So you got a couple of weeks, but the deadline to register to make sure you get a t-shirt is this coming Monday, which is the reason why I'm sharing this information today. Of course, you can sign up online right up until June 6th, or you can show up that day at Long Branch Park, sageupstate.org. I put that link right up on our Ted and Amy 93Q Facebook page, but they've been doing this since 2017, and it's always very colorful, and it's part of Pride Month.
0: Yeah,
1: and
0: look at that.
1: Just really, we'll hear more about the programs that Sage Upstate provides next hour, but just another great race to sign up for. We have a bunch of them coming up in the upcoming weeks.
0: Right.
1: We have some early showers and then some sunshine, highs in the 60s today. Sunshine tomorrow, high of 80. That's right, I said 80. Chance for some showers Saturday night down to 60, but then we're back up to 70 and sunshine. Ted's getting his San Diego weather on Sunday,
0: probably. I'm a mid-70s guy.
1: Okay.
0: But I'll take 80.
1: You'll take it. 45 in Syracuse, 633 with Ted and Amy on 93Q, the number one hit music station.
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0: 93Q, the number one hip music station. Savage Garden, a feel-good Friday flashback. I want you.
1: I was trying to remember who sings that. I haven't heard that in a long time.
0: And what do I always say after I play that song? I want a cherry cola.
1: Oh,
0: I'd like to be drinking a cherry cola. Right?
1: Nice. A little iced cherry cola.
0: Mm.
1: That does sound good.
0: Feel good Friday flashbacks all morning long with 93Q.
1: We're going to want something maybe frozen. It sounds like a frozen cocktail kind of a day tomorrow.
0: Oh.
1: Right? We have some sunshine, high in the 80s tomorrow.
0: Be a nice early spring hot day. Ice cold cocktail. What would we do? Like a rum punch kind of thing? Like a rum runner? Huh?
1: I like me one of those frozen cocktails where you walk in and they're already churning.
0: Those machines.
1: Behind the bar.
0: Yeah. Mudslide?
1: Those are fun. Ah, boy. Yeah, one mudslide, though. That's my calories for like the entire
0: dessert-y.
1: Saturday.
0: Yeah, you're right.
1: One pina colada. That's good.
0: Okay.
1: Maybe two margaritas.
0: All right.
1: Yeah.
0: You got me now.
1: Yeah. But I'm enjoying maybe talking about high of 80 tomorrow. 45 in Syracuse here at 93Q.
0: It is time for a look at Hollywood highlights. What's happening in the world of celebrities?
1: I think they're just trying to screw with us. I think Taylor and Travis are just trying to screw with us.
0: Are there more Easter eggs being dropped?
1: I mean, now this latest news story, which I find it hard to believe. Like, let's think about the people that they surround themselves with.
0: Okay.
1: I would assume that a lot of these people are celebrities or extremely important people that have a lot of things already going on this summer.
0: So they just can't drop everything in a moment's notice to go to a wedding?
1: I mean, even if it's a Taylor and Travis wedding, it's like you're probably going to be out of the country or something. So this is the latest story, that they are getting married, but it sounds like they're not giving anybody a specific date. They're just giving a couple of dates, and they're not even texting, or anything. They're calling people so that they will not have any sort of it in writing.
0: Wow.
1: I can't imagine
0: someone wouldn't let this slip, though.
1: I would think
0: it would be a fairly big wedding, right?
1: One would think. And I find it hard to believe that they're not really narrowing down on the date yet because they just want everybody to keep it open. Both of them seem pretty kind as well.
0: Yeah.
1: And like genuine and, I don't know, not too full of themselves, either one of them.
0: Right.
1: I don't know. I could be wrong,
0: I bought a set of steak knives just in case I do get invited.
1: You may not, but supposedly they're peppering in a few dates, so please keep them open.
0: Okay.
1: That's the latest. As I said, they may just be trying to screw with us.
0: Right.
1: Or at least the reps are trying to screw with us, the representatives. I thought this was kind of cool. Harry Styles, his tour is launching Saturday night in Amsterdam. And after his mini residency there, Harry will head to London. His opening act will be his pal, Shania Twain.
0: Oh, look at this.
1: Did you know Shania and Shania Twain hang out?
0: They're pals?
1: Yeah, well, I guess. Yeah, they connected when he first brought her out at Coachella as a special guest back in 2022. She's apparently at least the same age or a little older than his mother.
0: How sad is that?
1: But she says one of the things she loves about him is the relationship that he has with his mother, Ann Twist. Her name is Ann Twist.
0: Harry does not shy away from the older women.
1: No, he really doesn't.
0: Right?
1: I mean, I don't think it's a romantic connection. I think they're just friends. But
0: nice.
1: I thought that's a really nice opening act. I can't promise you that she's doing all of the opening acts. A lot of times they kind of do different ones as they're touring the world.
0: Well, good for her.
1: You're looking for that. And I know you like Prince Harry and Meghan Markle news. But this is good. They're developing a movie adaptation of the memoir No Way Out, The Searing True Story of Men Under Siege. It's about the Afghan War memoir that follows a British major and his command of a unit and all that kind of stuff. And Prince Harry has always been a huge proponent of those in the military.
0: Yes, he's
1: and supporting
0: very proud
1: those.
0: Of his military service.
1: Right.
0: Yeah.
1: So I that's not a stretch. But I know that you have a hard time with Meghan Markle.
0: Well,
1: she's
0: surfacing
1: again on my Netflix.
0: I don't mind. It's like when Meghan does like these these bizarre shows on Netflix, like the whole Martha Stewart.
1: There might be another season out because she's surfacing again, and I can't imagine
0: that
1: the
0: old
1: one is playing.
0: But if they want to produce movies or whatever, that's fine.
1: Yeah, I'll be looking forward to that.
0: Thank you for the rundown this morning. It's 6:41. Ted and Amy, let's update your ride in this morning from our 93Q traffic link.
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0: Yeah, you may encounter maybe some shower activity here and there on the way in this morning before it finally lets off to a relatively nice looking Friday. Right now, things are moving along relatively well up to speed. We are anticipating slow ups as the traffic builds. School buses are on the move, so watch for those kids.
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0: It's 93Q, the number one hit music station, Ray, with Where's My Husband? Ted and Amy, 10 minutes before 7 o'clock. Rain in the area, but that's going to clear out, and it's going to be a pretty darn nice morning tomorrow for your Helio Health Run for recovery.
1: I'll be at Green Lake State Park as of 9 o'clock, along with the 93Q team. Going to play some music and have some prizes. I have to tell you, if anybody deserves this, it's the Run for Recovery, because it was raining so hard a year ago. And everybody showed up anyway. I mean, we had hundreds of participants. Yeah. It's a great race, and Green Lakes is a great location to have it, and you don't even have to sign up. You can just show up and register that morning.
0: You're there as of 9 a.m.
1: Okay. And we get going, and it's just, you get to run through Green Lakes, which is just going to be beautiful tomorrow.
0: Very cool.
1: If you turn into Green Lakes, you can follow the signs, and it's really easy. They have plenty of parking, and looking forward to seeing everybody.
0: Should be a good time.
1: And we talked a couple of weeks ago about, this is money that kind of covers things that insurance doesn't cover for those
0: mental
1: that are getting
0: issues.
1: Treated for mental health and substance abuse issues, helping them with housing and all that, and kind of keep them going, which they, unfortunately, their services have been growing and growing because they need it so much.
0: There you go. 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
2: 93Q Traffic Link.
0: Oh, we have a couple of accidents to watch for this morning. One here in the city, West Street northbound at West Fayette. West Street northbound at West Fayette.

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3: Yeah, let's get done with this rain, and then we have a pretty darn nice weekend. Some sunshine later on today, and then we're warming up nicely for tomorrow and Sunday. 45 in Syracuse at 651. Good morning. Here's what's happening. The news brought to you by Best Tile. Camillus police involved in an hours-long standoff after a person in crisis barricaded himself inside a residence on the 400 block of Beverly Drive about 3 p.m. yesterday. The person refused to leave the home and indicated he had access to a long gun. The surrounding area was secured. Negotiators brought in from multiple agencies across the county. The person eventually left the residence peacefully and no injuries are reported. But a tense day explained more yesterday by Syracuse police, actually a whole bunch of representatives from the city and the county, who gave a rundown of the standoff at the Pioneer Homes on Saturday. Suspect 55-year-old Rodney Vanderpool shot at officers at least six different times through the doors of his apartment. Two of the officers were hit, one injured and required stitches. Four officers confirmed to have fired back at least four times. 19 officers initially placed on paid leave under the department's shooting protocol. But
4: what did I hear? 80 rounds of
3: crazy
4: ammunition.
3: I mean, so scary. And obviously, there's a lot of people. I mean, they had to evacuate the entire area. 11 of those officers have already come back to duty because if there's anything involved with a shooting when it comes to a police officer, that's an automatic
4: thing. I think even if you pull your gun out of your holster,
3: paid leave. The officers who were shot, obviously, they're not back, but they hopefully are going to be okay. Those nearby residents who were evacuated were put up in area hotels until Tuesday because they had to make some repairs on some of the doors. And I, you know, having that area surrounded,
4: that was
3: so
4: quite the
3: things
4: incident.
3: Are getting back to normal. And we mentioned the dogs are going to be all right. We
4: the
3: had
4: dogs
3: an update
4: okay.
3: on Parrish and Princess, who were hit by the machete. The
4: police are okay.
3: Everybody's all right. Well, another reason to put in a vegetable garden. I'm just looking at the latest consumer price index data. It showed grocery bills spiked at the fastest monthly pace in nearly 4 years.
4: Yeah, it's crazy.
3: Crazy. Okay, I went in to get my dad. Whatever. It's not even a half gallon. Whatever. Is it almost a half gallon of ice cream yesterday?
4: Okay.
3: The cheapest one was like $4.50, and that was the store brand. A lot of the half gallons of ice cream were over
4: $7. And that was vanilla.
3: I'm like, who's paying $7.50 for a half gallon of ice cream?
4: I know.
3: When did that go up?
4: You can't go in the grocery store and not leave for less than $100 now, no matter what you're getting.
3: I get it, but I mean, I buy him ice cream a lot, and I just am like incredulous that it's gone up. Is that something that's just gone up recently?
4: Maybe milk prices. I don't know. Dairy.
3: Good.
4: I'm not sure why it would go up.
3: I was very surprised.
4: Was it Häagen-Dazs? There might be a tariff on the Häagen-Dazs.
3: No, literally the store brand was $4.50.
4: Wow.
3: And I thought I'd been paying like three something, maybe, for the store brand. I was blown away there.
4: Okay.
3: He better stop eating his ice cream. He's 94. He doesn't need ice cream. No. But yeah, they're saying, no, I'm kidding.
4: If I'm 94,
3: kidding.
4: I'm eating all the ice cream I want.
3: I bought him some ice cream, but I just was surprised. That's the first time. Eggs, by the way, they're low.
4: Okay.
3: So ground beef, though, has reached an all-time high. Pound of fresh tomatoes up nearly 40%.
4: Really?
3: From last year. Yeah. So grow your tomatoes, babes.
4: Okay.
3: Get them going. Bring a lot of them in.
4: When are we going plant shopping, by the way?
3: Next weekend.
4: Next weekend.
3: Yes.
4: Okay.
3: And iceberg lettuce up nearly 88%. That wasn't 88%. That was 8%. But still, I was just blown away by the prices.
4: It's not cheap, that's for sure.
3: Yeah, and it is, speaking of, those who are just trying to get by paycheck to paycheck and you're spending that much more for groceries, no wonder everybody needs help from the Salvation Army. Mm. I mean, those that are going into their food pantries and are actually not able to pay their rent and having to go into shelters or something to get going. How about the seniors that are on a limited budget and they have to spend all this for medication?
4: I can't imagine.
3: So today we're talking about seniors services, and Patrick Banks is the Information and Assistance Social Day Case Manager, and he says the senior programs definitely cut down on the isolation.
5: A lot of the seniors that come to our program do live by themselves, and they may not have family around the area or many friends, and so we are that support system for them. So we will call and check on them if they don't come to the program, if we don't see them for a day or two. We will call them and make sure everything's okay. We will send them letters.

0: reminders, reminding them of special events that are happening and things like that, just so they feel still connected even though they aren't here.
1: So there you go. So just extremely important. And the senior programs are offered at a couple of different locations, SASYR.org. Patrick was telling me that they're, well, this is how we started. He goes, we have a walking program. I said, oh, that's great. He goes, we're walking from the Empire State Building to the Golden Gate Bridge. Golden Gate Bridge, is that what it's called in California? And yeah, the Golden Gate Bridge, is that what it's called?
2: They're walking. Well, like on a.
1: So okay, yes, this is his conversation,
2: you
1: and
2: did
1: I
2: one
1: said
2: of those.
1: Yes, and I said, I'm sorry, what? And he goes, yeah, we walk every day, and yeah, we started doing something where we just walk to Clinton Square, or whatever, on paper,
2: on a map.
1: It's on a map, and they're so excited about this summer that they're starting this walking program that's starting at the Empire State Building and going all the way to California.
2: Yeah, you did something like that in your spin class. Yes. Something,
1: and
2: right?
1: I was in Utica, they were in Rhode Island or something, I don't know. Like, how does this go? But it's pretty cool, and I just different programs like that to keep people going. So
2: I love it.
1: SASYR.org for more information. We have some early showers and then some sunshine, high about 60, some sunshine tomorrow, high of 80, and a chance for some showers Saturday night, but then the sun is back in full force, high of 70s. Let's get some stuff done outside tomorrow. 45 in Syracuse, 657 with Ted and Amy on 93Q.
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2: 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Ted and Amy, Friday, May 15th. 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

0: Okay.
1: Britney Spears, Friday Feel Good Flashback. The latest from page six. This is from page six. If you can't believe page six, who you can believe? TMZ sources say the pop star was causing a kind of sad and chaotic scene at a Los Angeles restaurant with a couple of friends Wednesday night.
0: Fake news.
1: Raising her voice, screaming, barking at times, and possibly even wielding a knife.
0: Okay. You know, let's leave Britney alone. She just got out of rehab.
1: I know. That's why
0: she was dining. Reps that were with her, who, by the way, was her bodyguard and her, let's see, she was with, and her assistant. Assistant and bodyguard.
1: This was at the Blue Dog Tavern.
0: At the Blue Dog Tavern. And they said it's totally blown out of proportion. They said that she was talking about her dog, so that's why she was barking. Plus, it was at the Blue Dog Tavern, so if anything. And she wasn't wielding a knife. She was using her knife to cut up her hamburger. I mean, now everybody, can you imagine, like, everywhere you go, somebody's just trying to find out different ways to call you crazy?
1: So you're saying this is fake news.
0: I'm saying that,
1: you're saying TMZ and Page Six are reporting fake news on Britney.
0: She's fine. Right. Well, I can't say she's fine.
1: I hope so. I wish
0: you
1: would.
0: She just got, you know, she's trying to maintain a normal, sober life. So let's leave her alone.
1: Right.
0: I don't. The reps are like, everybody just blows everything out of control because they just like a story about Britney.
1: Just saying what I'm seeing.
0: I'm Team Britney today.
1: What I'm seeing on page six.
0: Wow.
1: All right.
0: Fake news.
1: Ted and Amy in the morning. More Friday flashbacks coming up this morning as we head towards the weekend. 7:07 with 93Q.
0: We're looking at a nice weekend. I know a little bit of rain shower right now, but then we're going to looking at some sunshine, highs in the 60s, highs 80 probably tomorrow.
1: Ooh,
0: love that.
1: Yes.
0: And then Sunday, maybe 70 degrees with some sunshine.
1: Okay.
0: So the whole weekend looks really, really nice. We need one, right? We deserve a really nice weekend.
1: We do.
0: 45 in Syracuse here at 93Q.
1: We're ready to play some Brilliant or BS. 421-9393. It's a multiple choice trivia. You get the answer right. Callers 10, 11, and 12. 421-9393. This is what's up for grabs.
0: I can't promise there will never be another rainy day, and so that's a great time to head to the Museum of Science and Technology.
1: Oh, yeah.
0: Actually, any day, because, you know, even when the weather gets really nice, 2 days into summer break, the kids are going to be like, we're bored.
1: Right.
0: We don't have anything to do. So the Museum of Science and Technology is great. We have a 4-pack of tickets to enjoy. It's a Most Combo Pass, which is good for admission to the Most and an Explora-Dome show.
1: Four passes.
0: Okay. A family 4-pack. So that's what you're winning with Brilliant or BS this morning. We'll take callers 10, 11, 12, and do our next here at 93Q.
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1: In the Traffic Link, we are looking at shower activity in the area for right now before it does let up at some point today. And yeah, as Amy said, just a spectacular looking weekend. We do have a couple of accidents slowing you down this morning in the city, West Street northbound at West Fayette, and in Warner's Road between Pottery Road and Thompson Road. Accidents in those areas. Road construction slowdown, school buses on the move, slow it down.
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1: It's 7:09, Ted and Amy. Let's say hello to caller number 10. Hi, what's your name?
5: Beth.
1: All right, Beth.
0: If you get this question right,
1: you're going to be a winner. Good luck.
0: All right. What was the first toy to be advertised on television?
1: Ooh.
0: Was it Barbie? Was it the Slinky? Or was it Mr. Potato Head?
5: Oh, let's see.
1: Think back.
5: Television.
1: Beth, do we remember when the first toy commercial came on?
0: I can tell you what it is. You want me to tell you what year
1: it was? What year was it?
0: 1952.
5: Let's go with the Slinky.
1: Was it the Slinky? No.
0: Not the Slinky.
1: Oh, Beth.
0: I never understood that Slinky.
1: Oh.
0: It never went down the stairs like
1: it's
0: it was supposed to.
1: Okay, it's
0: my
1: a
0: grandparents
1: spring.
0: Had a Slinky, and I tried and I tried, and it
1: I
0: just...
1: I had a Slinky.
0: I used to just wear it as a bracelet.
1: I had a Slinky when they were made of metal. Do you remember the metal Slinkies?
0: Oh, yeah.
1: And
0: Are they not made of metal anymore?
1: No, I think they make them out of plastic.
0: Oh.
1: But the metal Slinkies would get all tangled, and it would take you hours to get it all untangled, and then they were all bent out of shape.
0: Yeah, that was not the first TV show or TV commercial.
1: That was not it. Hi, caller 11. What's your name?
6: Hi, this is Sarah.
1: Sarah, first toy advertised on TV was not a Slinky. Was it Mr. Potato Head
0: or was it
1: a Barbie?
6: I'll go with Mr. Potato Head.
0: It was Mr. Potato. No. Don't tell your story. Don't tell your
7: story.
0: Don't tell your story. I hear this every
1: Sarah,
0: time.
1: Sarah, you had to buy a potato.
0: Oh, God.
1: And then you just stuck the little parts into the actual real potato, and that was your Mr.
0: It's
1: Potato Head.
0: It's my fault because I had Mr. Potato Head, and it was the correct answer, so I couldn't even change that.
1: This was before they included a plastic. Why is Siri?
0: Siri's going on.
1: Siri's all excited that it was Mr. Potato Head. Good job. Oh, I know why. Because your name is Sarah, and I said Siri. Yeah.
0: Oh, there you go.
1: Sarah,
0: I got gotcha.
1: Siri gets all excited.
0: Okay.
1: Sarah, congratulations.
0: Talk about chaotic.
1: You've got
0: four like I'm
1: passes.
0: At a Britney Spears dinner.
1: Four okay. passes to the Museum of Science and Technology. How's that sound?
6: It sounds great. Thank you so much.
1: You are welcome. You hang on the line. You are a winner.
0: You're done with your potato head story.
1: It was a real potato.
0: It's one and done.
1: And you would jam the things
0: into it. We're not
1: going to
0: talk about this for the rest of the morning.
1: And then it would start stinking after a while because if you didn't replace the potato, it went bad.
0: Heard about it.
1: And then he had a bunch of those eye things and it was gross.
0: Yeah.
1: 7-Eleven, Ted and Amy with 93.
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And this town's lost its faith. 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
1: Now, what is the app where you take a photo and it disappears after a very short period of time?
0: Snapchat. Set.
1: Okay.
0: Why?
1: Have you ever done that?
0: Thinking of Snapchatting someone?
1: No.
0: The only thing I use Snapchat for is the funny face filters.
1: Okay.
0: But you have to join Snapchat.
1: Uh-huh.
0: So then it gives you like 800 friend, you know.
1: Oh.
0: Connections and this.
1: I mean, man.
0: All I do is the funny filters. Remember when I had to, I wanted to send you one with me wearing an Abraham Lincoln hat?
1: After the husband bought
0: husband
1: an Abraham,
0: bought
1: Lincoln,
0: an
1: hat.
0: Abraham yeah. Lincoln hat.
1: I haven't seen that Abraham Lincoln hat recently. I wonder if he's still got
0: it. By the way, did he buy that to just wear as a normal hat
1: it was,
0: every day?
1: No, or? It was for an Abraham Lincoln like day or something.
0: Because you don't see a lot of those stovepipe hats anymore.
1: No, we had to get one specially delivered.
0: But why? Yeah. Are you thinking of joining Snapchat?
1: No, Instagram just released the rollout of a new feature on Instagram that lets you do that. Like, you share a photo.
0: Your picture disappears?
1: And then it disappears after a short period of time. They rolled it out on Wednesday.
0: Oh.
1: It's called Instance, and they say it gives users a casual, low-pressure way to connect with close friends or mutual followers with one tap.
0: Oh.
1: And let's see, it's testing in a bunch of different countries. The new feature will appear in a user's direct message inbox.
0: Oh.
1: It looks like a pile of small photos. And to capture an instant, you tap on the pile of photos, take a quick picture, and then you can add a caption or whatever. So they're saying that you can share it, but that it will disappear once they've been seen and it can't be screenshotted and it will expire in 24 hours.
0: That's the thing I think with Snapchat. If you try and save a Snapchat picture, it notifies the user that you're trying to save it.
1: So this is when you're sending, how shall I say, private messages.
0: I don't know why you would do that. I have no idea.
1: But I'm just trying to think of a photo that I wouldn't want to be seen after 24 hours. Oh, it's like a saver
0: maybe,
1: of space?
0: I don't know. Or why would you want to keep it kind of thing?
1: Oh.
0: Like, hey, I'm doing the dishes. Thought you'd want to see. No, I don't. Now I'd like it to disappear. I don't know why they do that.
1: Zanetta's still trying to help me, and Kara, all the young ones here on Instagram, because we did join Instagram. We're very excited, but then it's not like Facebook, so all of a sudden I'm going, all right, so how am I supposed to share that photo?
0: Don't it's try and
1: different.
0: Show me a new feature.
1: It's so different it's than gonna, Facebook is. You can't just share it. You can't, like, I don't know. It shows up in a different place, and then they go, oh, yeah, everybody knows that you're supposed to look there and there and there, and
0: I don't know.
1: I'm not sure. I'm doing my best, babes. Doing
0: did you
1: my
0: ever
1: best
0: figure out
1: Instagram.
0: How to do the boomerang thing where it's like the just repeats the same like 3 seconds of the photo?
1: We have that on our photo booth, so we can do that with our photo booth.
0: Okay.
1: But no, I'm trying. Facebook I got down to a science pretty well.
0: Well,
1: Instagram,
0: basically we're just using Instagram as like we're just adding the post that we do on Facebook to the Instagram. Right,
1: well,
0: is that what you're doing
1: now? The
0: or
1: videos and things
0: thing?
1: That we're doing, I'm trying to, you know, bring that with.
0: I'm trying to just upgrade it.
1: Well, that's it. It's like if they don't invite you to be part of a collaborator, you can't share the video or something.
0: I don't know.
1: I don't know.
0: Look, I'm still
1: don't
0: on,
1: get me started.
0: I'm
1: on
0: still
1: the
0: on MySpace. I'm still friends with Tom on MySpace.
1: And X has just disappointed me since we don't have the blue check anymore. And every time I log on, I'm never quite sure what's real and what's fake.
0: All I'm seeing is fist fights in the street on X for some reason.
1: It frustrates me.
0: All right.
1: We're trying, people. But try your instance that just was introduced on Wednesday.
0: A new feature on Instagram. All
1: if you have any private areas you want to show, but you only want to show it for 24 hours.
0: And then you'd like it to vanish.
1: Then that will be the app you use.
0: All right. 724, Ted and Amy with 93Q.
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0: That'd be a lot of listening. 7 audiobooks of Harry Potter. Set some time aside for that. All right, we are looking at wet roads in the area. Watch for a couple of accidents this morning. Warner's Road between Pottery Road and Thompson Road out in the town of Warner's. Also an accident in the city, West Street at West Fayette Street. School buses are on the move. Slow it down in the work and school zones. Be careful.
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0: All right, don't let this cloud action and rain shower action make you sad, because we're going to have a really nice weekend. It's going to get out of here. We got some sunshine later on, highs in the 60s, and yes, the weekend looks really good. 45 in Syracuse at 7:30. Good morning. Here's what's happening. The news brought to you by William Matar. A standoff in Camillus yesterday ended with no injuries and the person surrendered following hours of negotiation. Camillus police responded about 3 p.m. to a person in crisis inside a residence on the 400 block of Beverly Drive. Multiple agencies were called in to help negotiate. The person refused to leave the home and said they had access to a long gun. The area was evacuated and surrounded. Eventually, the person walked out of the home and surrendered. New York State police say an Auburn man is under arrest following an investigation into child sexual exploitation. 71-year-old Charles Cater is accused of sharing child abuse material through a social media platform. The investigation began through the National Center for Missing and Exploited Children, who received a cyber tip line report. Cater is being held at Cayuga County Jail. Well, this is good. The Senate voted 99-0 this week to advance a resolution withholding senators' salaries during future government shutdowns.
1: That just makes sense.
0: Under the measure, pay would be held in escrow while Congress misses funding deadlines and released once government reopens. The policy applies only to senators and doesn't require House approval or presidential signature. Due to the 27th Amendment prohibiting immediate compensation changes, the freeze won't take effect until after the midterm elections. But both parties have increasingly used government shutdowns as political tactics in recent years, prompting the unexpected.
1: And who does it hurt? Us.
0: So that's, but that's, I think that they're agreeing that they're going to withhold us. So maybe,
1: well, good.
0: You know, so that will make things move quicker.
1: No, we think. Let's get the House to do it too.
0: And the Sage Upstate Pride 5K is happening on Saturday, June 6th at Long Branch Park in Liverpool. Race director Barb Genton says Sage supports the LGBTQ plus population while they age.
2: Sage promotes the health and the well-being of the LGBT plus community. Some of the activities that go on are our lunch and learns. We have a writers group. We have a neighborhood advisor program. We have a walking group. We have monthly potlucks. Bonding Brothers meets. We have a breakfast out, lunch out, dinner out once a month. And this fall, we'll be having our annual community dinner.
0: So there you go. And really just to kind of take care of that community while they age, which is very cool. It's been around for a long, long time. And the Pride 5K is going on now. You can go right up until June 6th to sign up for it. But if you sign up by Monday, you're guaranteed a t-shirt.
1: Oh, you don't want to miss out on a t-shirt.
0: So that's why I wanted to use this, so that you had plenty of time. The link to sign up is right up on our 10 and Amy 93Q Facebook page this morning. All right, early showers. And then, as I promised, some sunshine, highs in the 60s today. Sun tomorrow, high about 80. Chance for a few showers on Saturday night, but then we're back to mid-70s under sunny skies on Sunday. 45 in Syracuse, 7:33 with Ted and Amy on 93Q, the number one hit music station.
1: It is almost post time for the Streakness 2026, the second jewel in the Ted and Amy Triple Crown of horse racing. Tomorrow is the Preakness.
0: I hope we're not using robotic horses this time around.
1: Golden Momento, the winner of the Derby, is not competing in the, in the Preakness tomorrow, right?
0: That's right. I don't think any of the horses that ran in the Kentucky Derby are competing in the Preakness.
1: Well, that's kind of sad.
0: Yeah, that's what
1: I there's
0: said.
1: So there's not going to be a Triple Crown this year then. But there could be with the Ted and Amy race. Who wants to play? 421-9393. We need some bettors at the window. We'll take callers 10, 11, and 12. The Streakness is coming up. And what do we have as a prize?
0: We have a pair of tickets to see Jason Mraz May 24th at the Landmark Theater.
1: How cool is that?
0: That's what is up for grabs.
1: All right, 421-9393. The race is coming up with 93Q, the number one hip music station.
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0: 93Q, the number one hit music station. Pump it, pump it, pump, pump it up. Technotronic, a Friday feel-good flashback. Let's move this. Ted and Amy in the morning, 7:38 with 93Q.
1: Yeah, let's get these showers out of the way, and then we have some sunshine, highs in the 60s. It is 45 in Syracuse here at 93Q.
0: Ooh, we have some better standing by for this year's streakness Woo-hoo! Race. Let's find out what the odds are before we go to the betting window.
2: Fans, and welcome to the second jewel in our triple crown of horse racing, the Streakness. Yay. If you recall, just a few short weeks ago, we tried something new using robotic AI-controlled horses to race in the Ted and Amy Derby.
0: Bad.
2: Well, that resulted in absolute chaotic pandemonium as the mechanical beast took over autonomous control thanks to a glitch in their programming and ran rampantly out of control with nothing left but the fetlock of the Joey Walker horse just managing to cross over the finish line amidst the smoke and debris to win the race. Well, I'm pleased to announce that we have returned to live horses for this morning's race, so hopefully no tragedies will occur. And here come our competitors onto the track, being led by the live Joey Walker horse, our favorite today, at 3-1 odds. He's followed by the Amy Robbins horse and the Dead Long horse, who were just recently featured on the cover of This Old Horse magazine, available free in grocery stores everywhere.
0: Wow, that's exciting.
2: Amy is at 10-1 odds to finish first today, and the Dead Long horse, the long shot, at 55+1 even finish the race.
0: I get it. We'll return
2: for the start of the Streakness in just a moment.
1: Oh, now back to the studio. Goodness.
0: Okay,
1: let's go
0: to the betting windows and say hello to our 10th caller, Heidi. Hi, Heidi. How are you?
3: I'm doing well. How are you, Ted?
0: Wonderful. Heidi, you get to choose from the open field. Who do you think is going to win this year's Streakness? Will it be the Joey Walker horse, the favorite?
1: He's the favorite.
0: The second favorite, Amy Robbins, or the long shot, the Ted Long horse? Who do you think is going to win?
3: Oh, I have to go with Amy.
0: Thanks,
1: Heidi. I appreciate that.
0: Any particular, just girls stick together? Is that what it is?
3: So, that's right.
0: All right.
1: She's seen my moves at the slumber party. So that's all she needs to
0: know. Okay, fair enough. Donald, you're caller number 11. You get to choose between the Joey Walker horse, the favorite, or me, the long shot, the Ted Long horse. Who do you think is going to win?
4: We're going with the long shot.
0: Thank you for having some faith in me, Donald.
1: All right, Donald.
0: That means caller 12, Sam, you get the favorite, the Joey Walker horse. He won last week. Well, at least his leg did. So you have you got a good shot, right, Sam? Well, how are we feeling about the Joey horse? You think he's going to win?
5: I bet.
0: All right.
1: You bet. You bet.
0: All right. Again, whoever gets the correct winner is going to get those tickets to see Jason Mraz.
1: And by the way, he is coming to the Landmark Theater on May 31st.
0: Okay.
1: I had the wrong date. May 31st. We got a couple of weeks away. Jason Mraz, still yours, 2026 tour.
0: All right. Let's go back down to the track for this year's Streakness.
2: Welcome back, race fans. They're up and running for this, the second jewel in our triple crown of horse racing, the Streakness. And the Joey Walker horse is taking an early lead, looking for a repeat win today, followed by the Amy Robbins horse and the Ted Long horse bringing up the rear. Around the first turn and into the backstretch now, and the Amy Robbins horse is closing in on the Joey Walker horse to challenge for the lead. Followed by the Ted Long horse, who has picked up his pace just a bit as the three horses close their gaps between them.
0: Through
2: the backstretch now and into our final turn, a surprising burst of energy from the Ted Long horse as he passes the Amy Robbins horse in a bid to eclipse the lead of Joey Walker.
0: Into
2: the home stretch.
1: Very exciting.
2: Look at that old horse Ted Long go as we pass our leader Joey Walker and headed for the wire.
0: Come
2: now with the Ted Long horse still widening his impressive lead the Joey Walker horse and the Amy Robbins horse challenge each other for second place. Coming down to the wire now, Ted Long horse
1: you
2: out
1: got
2: in
1: this.
2: Front by three lengths. The Joey Walker horse by a nose in second place and the Amy Robbins horse in third. What a spectacular showing by the veteran Ted Long horse. Wait a moment, folks. There's an official's challenge on the board. Hold on to your tickets while we sort out this challenge.
0: Come on, I finally won a race.
2: Well, I'm being told that apparently the Ted Long horse failed his drug test. Yes, our medical team has apparently found traces of a weight loss drug in his system, thus disqualifying him from first place.
0: That's legal.
2: That means the Joey Walker horse will be declared the official winner of this year's Preakness. He's on the road for a triple crown. Not since the Amy Robbins horse used to consistently test positive for Afrin nose spray back in the 90s has a drug scandal tarnished our triple crown of racing.
0: I can't believe it.
2: We'll see if the Ted Long horse makes an appearance in our final race coming up in just a few weeks.
0: I don't think I will.
2: The T-Bone Stakes.
0: I don't think I will.
2: Until then, this is your announcer.
0: Boo.
2: Now back to the studio.
1: Oh, that was very exciting.
0: Well,
1: nice showing from all of us.
0: I feel bad because I thought I had a shot and I was hoping Donald was going to get it, but not the case. Sam!
1: Sam, look at you!
0: You son of a gun, Sam. You had the favorite and then the Joey Walker horse was declared the winner. So you get the tickets to see Jason Mraz at the Landmark Theater. How's that?
5: Yes.
0: Sam is very excited.
1: Sam, are you on your way to school or are you late for school?
5: I just got here.
0: All right.
1: He's okay.
0: I won't keep you too long.
1: We'll let you go, Sam.
0: I think they'll understand
5: I recommend a flashback?
0: Sure. What do you want to hear, Sam? I got some time.
5: Somebody that I used to know by Gaudier.
0: I'll put you down on the list, Sam. But again, you get the Jason Mraz tickets.
1: Any other requests, Sam? You got the tickets?
0: You need us to talk to the principal? Get you so you're not going to get in trouble?
5: No, you can talk to my mom. She's a teacher here.
0: Okay, well, there you go. Well,
1: thanks,
0: Sam,
1: for listening this
0: morning. You hang on the line. You're a winner. All right, that means in a couple of weeks, the final race, the T-Bone Stakes, will be coming up, and again, another chance to win with the Triple Crown.
1: You're so close.
0: I am
1: Who would have known Zepbound was not allowed?
0: I think that's I can't imagine how that would give me an advantage. Maybe a little lighter, a little leaner.
1: Yeah, see?
0: I don't know. Congratulations, Sam. You're a winner. 745 with 93Q.
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0: Well, in the Traffic Link right now, we are still looking at wet roads in the area. That's maybe causing a little slower than usual ride in this morning. We had earlier accidents. I can't imagine these are still an issue. One out in Warner's Road between Pottery Road and Thompson Road. One in the city, West Street at West Bay Street. I think those have since been cleared. Again, just road construction slowdown, school buses on the move as well. Be careful.
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1: Don't let these clouds get you down. They're going to get out of here. Then we have mostly sunny skies today. And I'm telling you something, this weekend is looking good. And a high of 80 tomorrow. Sunny skies, 46 in Syracuse at 750. Good morning. Here's what's happening. The news brought to you by Best Tile. Camillus

0: 11 of them have returned back to duty at this point. The officers who were shot are going to be okay, but they remain out while they recuperate. Those nearby residents who were evacuated were put up in area hotels. They were allowed back into their homes as of Tuesday after some repairs were made following the standoff the shootings.
1: You said that messed up the Central Square prom because they were supposed to have it at the Ion Center.
0: And that's right down near the downtown area.
1: So they had to move it back to the high school.
0: Yeah,
1: all the parents going to graduation at SU couldn't use 81 because that
0: was
1: a
0: cluster. And obviously, I mean, how scary.
1: Right.
0: It could have just ended so much more tragically. And
1: true.
0: Everybody's going to be okay, but still, you're right. There's been too many. These standoffs are nuts. Well, this is exciting. NASA's Mars Perseverance rover sent a selfie back to the agency this week.
1: How is that still working?
0: With a sweeping background of the red planet, they released a new snapshot. It cracks me up. They're calling it a selfie.
1: I think it was only supposed
0: Mars Perseverance.
1: I think it had a lifespan of like 100 days or something, and it's been years it's been up
0: 1,800
1: there.
0: Martian days it's been up.
1: That's crazy.
0: Now, actually nearing 1,800 Martian days. The image was created using 61 separate photos, and it landed on the planet on February 18th, 2021, it has now taken 6 selfies, according to NASA.
1: That's
0: and it's
1: great.
0: Still working. Usually they land those things and then we don't hear from them.
1: Didn't it lost
0: communication for a while.
1: Yes, because it got covered with Martian dust, but then wind eventually blew the dust off and it could restart itself.
0: Yeah. Was it just the wind that blew it off?
1: Maybe not.
0: And it's Salvation Army Week, an opportunity to focus on some of the 34 programs serving children, families, seniors, individuals across central New York. And today we're finishing up appropriately with senior services. Patrick Banks is the Information and Assistance Social Day Case Manager. He says he appreciated seniors at a very young age.
2: So I was raised by my grandparents, and that experience kind of gave me a lot of respect for the older adults and understanding how important it is to have those supports and connections, especially as you age. And so being able to be raised by my grandparents and witnessing their struggles as far as health goes and things like that, and being able to relay that into my own, you know, work now has definitely been a beneficial thing for me, for sure.
1: Look at that.
0: So there you go. They do a bunch of different programs for seniors. Yeah. I mean, not to mention that it's just keeping a lot of seniors so that they're not isolated in their houses if they live by themselves or with one other person. And they check on them and they help them with paperwork. And obviously, there's a lot of social stuff going on. So you can hear more about that. Actually, I did an entire interview with all of those that I talked to from the Salvation Army. They're all right up on our Ted and Amy 93Q Facebook page. You can also go to SASYR.org for more information on any of that that you heard.
1: And through the on-demand as well, right?
0: Through the on-demand. Right? It's rolling as we speak.
1: Love it.
0: We have some early showers and then some sunshine. Highs in the 60s today. Sunshine tomorrow. Highs about 80. Chance for a little bit of showers overnight down to 60. But then we're back up to the 70s on your Sunday under mostly sunny skies. 46 in Syracuse, 755. Big announcement coming up after 8 o'clock.
1: What?
0: Well, we do. Okay, we have our Jelly Roll Post Malone, but when it comes to the Bills Mafia, we have a big announcement coming up after 8 o'clock. We'll tell you all about it. Coming up next on 93Q.
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1: In the Traffic Link right now, we are moving along slow. The on and off ramps, the interchanges, lane restrictions, speed reductions, alternating lane closures. Got it all going on with the road construction in the area, the rush hour traffic. School buses are still out as well. So again, slow your speeds down in the work and school zones. Be careful.
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7: 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How about a little Friday flashback with the Black Eyed Peas? 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

0: 93Q, the number one hit music station. It's Olivia Dean with the Man I Need. Ted and Amy in the morning. It's 8:07. Happy Friday. I wish this rain would go away.
1: Yeah, I think pretty soon.
0: I mean, it will eventually, right?
1: We're going to see some sunshine later on. And yeah, a little bit of warm up. Yesterday did not get as warm as I thought. I was talking 60 degrees and early afternoon it was like 50.
0: Still chilly, yeah.
1: Yeah, but I think we're going to get over that. In fact, we're going to get way over that tomorrow as we're hitting maybe 80 degrees, at least close to that. And then staying in the 70s. Mostly sunny skies both days, Saturday and Sunday. We're finally turning a corner.
0: Yay.
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0: Well, get through summer, and before you know it, it's going to be football season again. And guess what, Buffalo Bills fans? There's a new radio home for the Buffalo Bills here in Syracuse.
1: This is really exciting. Yeah, the Buffalo Bills are ushering in a new era of game day radio coverage. And there's big news in Buffalo. Cumulus Media will make 97 Rock, one of our Cumulus Media stations, the official flagship station for the Bills broadcast in Buffalo. And in addition, the Score 1260, our sister sports
0: station,
1: is going to be serving as the Syracuse affiliate for all of the Buffalo Bills games.
0: Yeah, the Score 1260 at 1260 a.m. You can hear every snap, every highlight, every post-game reaction throughout the season right here in Syracuse on the Score 1260. We're going to be delivering complete live game coverage, connecting Bills Mafia here in Central New York right to the action on game days.
1: Yeah, looking forward to that. And obviously, we have a huge population of Buffalo Bills fans.
0: So
1: we're excited that if you want to listen by radio, we're going to be the source for it.
0: Returning will be the voice of the Bills. I think this is his fourth season, Chris Brown. For the play-by-play, joined by former Pro Bowl center Eric Wood as a color analyst, and adding this year his expertise, Bills legend Steve Tasker as the sideline guy.
1: Well, big news. We're very excited and proud to be a part of it. Right. I have never been to the stadium. I don't know.
0: Well, it's brand new stadium.
1: One of these
0: this
1: days.
0: Is their brand new stadium.
1: That's right, because they were selling
0: Stadium's
1: parts.
0: Brand new.
1: Okay, they were selling parts of the old one last season, right?
0: So they're going to be.
1: This might be my year, babes.
0: They're
1: going to
0: be in a brand new facility. They got a brand new radio network for all the games for the Bills, and we are a part of it here in Syracuse with our sister station, the Score 1260. So
1: big news around here.
0: Welcome, Buffalo Bills fans. It's going to be a great year. I have very high hopes. Ted and Amy in the morning. It's 8:10. Let's update your ride in this morning from the 93Q traffic link.
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0: Still wet roads to work with at this hour. Although, as Amy said, we will eventually see a pretty nice day today. Right now, though, watch for an accident. Midler Avenue northbound at Burnett Ave. Midler Ave at Burnett Avenue. Authorities on the scene there. A lot of road construction. School buses still on the move. So, again, slow it down in the work and school zones.
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0: 93Q, the number one hit music station, Somber. Back to Friends, Ted Namey, 821 Friday. Coming up next hour, back to his hometown, comedian Tom Kenny joins us on the air. He's going to be in town for tomorrow's big grand opening of the Challenger Baseball Field, Carrier Park.
1: Their Field of Dreams, right? They've been working on for like 15 years.
0: That's going to be so exciting. So, yeah, we'll talk to the voice of SpongeBob next hour here with 93Q.
1: It is definitely backyard bird feeding time. Oh, I hope you guys have gotten at least one bird feeder. Once you start with one and you kind of talk to those that can lead you in the right direction so you don't get frustrated and irritated, then you start building. Take it from me, who is now...
0: We were walking in my neighborhood last week, and we walked by this house. It must have had 30 bird feeders in the front yard.
1: Yeah, they had more than
0: you're like, oh, my God, that's
1: holy
0: more than
1: cow.
0: I have.
1: Yes, and I will tell you the hummingbirds are back because I put out my hummingbird feeder. So 'tis the season, but every week this spring we're hearing a new Birdie 30. 30-second advice from Wild Birds Unlimited that have two locations right here in the Syracuse area, one in Fayetteville and one in Camillus.
0: They know everything about wild birds and all that you need, right, to attract
1: those.
0: Oh,
1: their stores are so fun, too. And again, once you get the right feeder and you know where to put it and you get some advice on what kind of seed to put in or suet or whatever you're looking for, it makes it so much better because then the birds will come immediately and you won't get frustrated.
0: So far you've told us about cardinals, black-capped chickadees, blue jays, your American goldfinch, your downy woodpecker. Last week we did the tufted titmouse.
1: Okay.
0: And this week we have who?
1: And now we have another kind of sounds dirty but is not, the white-breasted nuthatch.
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0: 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Because they crack the seeds open in the barks of trees? 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
0: Really?
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1: They go down the tree. It's pretty cool. It's pretty neat.
0: Join the ranks of Amy and all the other bird lovers. 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
1: Backyard bird feeding, babes. I'm telling you, you don't go back.
0: There you go. And again, you can follow along with all the Birdie 30s right online at 93Q.com. 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
0: Well, we mentioned we do have an accident this morning of Midler Avenue northbound at Burnett Avenue. That's still up on the board, so watch your speeds through there. Again, wet roads still, but that's going to give way to some nice weather as the day goes on. Watch for those school buses still out and about.
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0: Let's get these clouds out of the way. We did have some showers early, but we're anticipating some sunshine and a lot of it this weekend. Highs in the 60s today, 80s tomorrow, back to 70s on Sunday. So a nice weekend ahead. We've been waiting for this.
1: It's about time.
0: 47 in Syracuse at 8:32. Good morning. Here's what's happening. A standoff in Camillus yesterday ended with no injuries and the person surrendering following hours of negotiation. Camillus police responded about 3 p.m. to a person in crisis inside a residence on the 400 block of Beverly Drive. Multiple agencies called in to help negotiate. The person refused to leave the home and said they had access to a long gun. Well, the area was evacuated and surrounded. Eventually, the person walked out of the home and surrendered. New York State Police say an Auburn man is under arrest following an investigation into child sexual exploitation. 71-year-old Charles Cater is accused of sharing child abuse material through a social media platform. The investigation began through the National Center for Missing and Exploited Children, who received a cyber tip line report. Cater's being held at the Cayuga County Jail. We were just talking about the weather. It's taken a while. I mean, we had a little tinge, a little taste, but then it's been pretty cold, man. But the developing super El Nino for 2026.
1: I've been telling you about this, right?
0: He's expected to bring a hotter than average summer to central New York, characterized by increased humidity, heat waves, severe thunderstorms, maybe. And they're looking at the following winter. If the super El Nino sticks around,
1: I don't want to hear
0: it. It's supposed to be unseasonably warm, which I'm all right with after this past winter. I'm all right with
1: unseasonably warm. But I think my plow guy's going to charge me twice as much because he plowed so much this past winter.
0: You know, really? Please don't go down that road, because they could have started charging you like after 25 runs, which I think happened in January.
1: Point taken.
0: Now, reduced overall snowfall, although the increased coastal storm activity could still bring some heavy snow events. But bring her on there, Super El Nino.
1: Okay.
0: I'm a fan. I think it sounds like to me like I'm a fan.
1: The rest is going
0: to
1: suffer horribly, but we'll be okay with our winter. As long as we're okay.
0: It looks like the summer's going to be all right, right?
1: I hope so.
0: And the Sage Upstate Pride 5K is happening on Saturday, June 6th at Long Branch Park in Liverpool. Race director Barb Genton says the race has been around since 2015 and used to be known as the Gay 5K.
2: Their focus was on diversity. They wanted to contribute in some way with their time to raise money for the LGBTQ+ organization in Central New York. A decision was made to rename the event Pride 5K. And it was because it had become an all-inclusive event with many allies, friends, family. This year, it's on the first Saturday during the month of Pride.
1: All right.
0: So there you go, Saturday, June 6th. Now, I'm giving you a couple of weeks' notice because you have to sign up by this coming Monday to get a T-shirt. But you can register online right up until the day, and you can just show up on Saturday, June 6th. I have seen pictures of the past races, and they're very fun because everybody dresses in rainbow colors and just really has a great time at Long Branch Park. The place to sign up for it, the link is right up on our Ted and Amy 93Q Facebook page this morning. All right, we have some early showers and clouds to get out of the way, but it's going to be, hopefully, fingers crossed. I'm feeling very positive. I hope that I am followed by a really great weekend.
1: That would be fun.
0: I'm selling it bad today. I'm really selling
1: it. If it doesn't turn out as nice as you're saying, we'll be very disappointed in you.
0: You're going to blame me. Sunshine around today, highs in the 60s. Tomorrow, high of 80 degrees with some sunny skies. Could see a little bit of rain overnight from Saturday into Sunday, but then the sun is back, mid-70s on Sunday. 47 in Syracuse, 836 with Ted and Amy on 93Q, the number one hit music station.
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0: 93Q, the number one hit music station. 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
1: I am a fan of some special days that, you know, they always list, like, today is National Broccoli Day and all that kind of stuff. Sometimes I like to dabble. I don't like to just run down all of them at once, but I have one that kind of intrigued me for today, May 15th.
0: Okay.
1: It is literally, this is what it's called, Relive Your Past by Listening to the First Music You Ever Bought, No Matter What It Was, No Excuses Day.
0: Wow.
1: So you're supposed to be listening to maybe one song or one album that you specifically bought.
0: The first music you ever
1: bought. At least the one that you can
0: remember.
1: That
0: I personally bought. Because my mom used to bring records home all the time when she would get her hair done at Edwards Department Store. She'd bring home like the latest 45s and stuff.
1: And we had musical records, like those albums with all the soundtracks of the musicals.
0: Yeah.
1: When, by the time I was little, I used to dance around. But
0: we
1: I remember the first 45 record that I bought.
0: What was the first?
1: Are we doing mine first?
0: Let's do yours.
1: Mine was Elton John, Crocodile Rock.
0: Always
1: a big fan.
0: Little Amy
1: Robbins dancing around in her little beds into that. Are you kidding me?
0: Wow, Crocodile Rock. Okay, I got one better for you. The first music that I ever actually bought with my own money was in a big bin of record albums that they used to have at the Big M supermarket in Marcellus.
1: Wow.
0: They used to have like
1: record
0: like
1: albums.
0: This bin of record albums.
1: Okay.
0: And it was Alice Cooper's School's Out. I bought this album.
1: Yeah.
0: You know why? Because the jacket for the album was a school desk, and it would fold open like a like a school desk would, and there was like pictures of all sorts of stuff that Alice Cooper would have in school. And so I remember that was the
1: good
0: first
1: times, man. Good
0: first
1: memories.
0: Album I ever bought was "School's Out," Alice Cooper.
1: Well, feel free. Today would be the most appropriate day for. It's much easier to find that specific song because you can just Google it or go on Spotify or whatever you want.
0: Relive
1: it used to
0: your
1: be,
0: past.
1: You have to, you know, look for your cassette or your cart.
0: What's the name of it again?
1: 8-track. It's called. This is. I had to look it up because I'm like, this is a long word for making a special day. Relive Your Past by Listening to the First Music You Ever Bought.
0: Wow.
1: No matter what it was, No Excuses Day, May 15th.
0: Wow. Well, happy listening, I guess, as you relive your past.
1: And
0: right?
1: If you want to post it, I put our first songs or first music that we bought. So feel free to post it right up on our page.
0: Very cool. 8:43, Ted and Amy with 93Q. 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
0: Back in the Traffic Link, watch for an accident at this hour. Butternut Street at Knoll Street in the city. Butternut Street at Knoll Street. Authorities on the scene. Road construction slowdowns. Be careful.
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0: Ted and Amy in the morning. It's 8:47.
1: Been very busy today.
0: There's a lot going on.
1: A little discombobulated this last half hour. I apologize.
0: That's all right. It's time for a little
1: Crocodile Rock
0: information of it. Wow,
1: that's do my news.
0: We were busy reliving our past.
1: We have the clouds getting out of here, and then some sunshine. Highs in the 60s today. It's 47 in Syracuse at 8:47. Good morning. Here's what's happening. Camillus police involved in an hours-long standoff after a person in crisis barricaded himself inside a residence on the 400 block of Beverly Drive about 3 p.m. The person refused to leave the home and indicated he had access to a long gun. The surrounding area was secured. Negotiators brought in from multiple agencies around the county. The person eventually left the residence peacefully. No injuries reported there. A tense day explained yesterday by Syracuse police and a lot of county and city officials who gave a rundown of the standoff at the Pioneer Homes on Saturday. Suspect 55-year-old Rodney Vanderpool shot at officers at least six different times through the doors of his apartment. Two of the officers were hit, one also injured and required stitches. Four officers were confirmed to have fired back four times. Now, 19 officers initially were placed on paid leave. That's under the department's shooting protocol. That has to happen every single time a gun is used there.
0: Right.
1: 11 of them have already come back to duty at this point. The officers who were shot are going to be okay, but they remain out while they're recuperating. Those nearby residents who were evacuated were put up in area hotels actually until Tuesday, I guess given some gift cards for some essentials that they had to buy because they had to evacuate very, very quickly. And some repairs had to be made to the Pioneer Homes apartments. There were shots fired, so a lot happened. But they finally got back in their homes on Tuesday. Mm-hmm. And it is a little bittersweet, my friend. Every good thing has to come to an end.
0: Oh, is this the last of our Salvation Army
1: Week? It's Salvation Army Week, an opportunity where we've been focusing on some of the 34 programs serving children, families, seniors, individuals across Central New York. And today we're finishing up with Senior Services. Patrick Banks is the Information and Assistance Social Day Case Manager. He explains why he works at the Salvation Army.
14: Any chance we get to kind of invite people into our program so they can be a part of something, that's really meaningful. And also witnessing the connections that the seniors that come to our program have made over the years, the friendships that they've made. I can tell that it means more than just coming here to hang out with somebody or, you know, you're forced to be sitting at a table with somebody. No, these people actually have made connections and friendships, and they've shared phone numbers and, you know, been over to each other's houses and things like that. And so it's, I guess, inspiring in some way that, you know, there's a future for all of us pretty much.
1: So there you go. So I hope you learned a little bit of something about some of the programs that the Salvation Army offers. This is why we do Salvation Army Week each and every year.
0: Right.
1: And all of the interviews that you heard, the entire interviews of all five people that I interviewed, right up on our Ted and Amy 93Q Facebook page or on demand. And of course, you can get more information also on that link.
0: Yeah. Again, SASYR.org. Great organization. I hope you get a chance to help them out.
1: We have the clouds getting out of the way, hopefully soon, and then some sunshine around, highs in the 60s. Sunshine tomorrow, high about 80. A chance for some showers overnight, and then mostly sunny skies are back on Sunday. 47 in Syracuse, 850 with Ted and Amy on 93Q.
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0: 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If it's not already stopped, maybe that rain ending soon in the area. So, again, watch your speeds, especially in the work and school zones this morning. Be careful.
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0: 93Q, the number one hit music station. Huntrix and Golden, Ted and Amy in the morning. It's 9:07. Welcome into a Friday, May 15th. 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
1: We are celebrating some big news tomorrow. The Syracuse Challengers, the largest Challenger Little League division in the country, is celebrating the grand opening of the Super Field of Dreams at Carrier Park in East Syracuse.
0: After years, right?
1: Nearly 20 years in the making. So this is really, really exciting. Now, this will serve as the permanent home for Challenger athletes and their families, creating a state-of-the-art facility designed for athletes of all abilities so they can compete and belong and shine. And we are thrilled that we have Emmy Award-winning actor and East Syracuse native Tom Kenny on the phone with us this morning.
0: Tom, how you doing, my friend?
2: Hi, Ted and Amy. How are you guys, man?
0: Welcome
2: back. I wish I could be in the studio instead of phoning in, man. But hey, this is the next best thing. Thanks for having me on and talking about this incredible cause and this incredible achievement that these people, Dom Cambrieri and his organization, have achieved right there in my old backyard of East Syracuse.
0: Isn't that crazy? Now, we were talking, your dad used to work for Carrier, right?
2: Yeah, his whole, pretty much almost his whole adult working life until he retired was at Carrier. And, you know, both downtown in the old Moni building, if you remember when Carrier was there, and also in the East Syracuse facility where he used to walk to work every day. Cause we had five kids and one car. So my mom kept the car to drive the kids around. And so he, you know, even in those dead of winter Syracuse mornings, he'd be up and out pouring rain, whatever, and walk from Franklin Park to the Carrier facility there on Carrier Circle. And so, yeah, and I literally could throw a baseball pretty much from, you know, the house I grew up in to Carrier Park. And so, it's just an amazing thing, like I said, that these guys have achieved rolling this boulder uphill for 20 years, like Amy was talking about. Yeah. And it's just unbelievable that they did it. And then they reached out to me because of the local guy angle. I'm kind of a latecomer to this. It's not like I had much to do with the Herculean effort or anything. But I'm like, you know, they're like, would you be interested in coming to the opening? And I said, if the SpongeBob juice gives you anything, to your benefit, I'm happy to do it. So
0: it absolutely
2: that's what we're doing.
0: Does. Yeah, it absolutely does,
1: of
0: Tom.
1: Of course, you got a lot of juice. This is amazing. Yeah. I mean, this is taking
2: pineapple juice.
1: That's just crazy. I mean, your career is so amazing, Tom. Do you look back and you're just kind of incredulous that this literally, you know, the one voice has just taken you so far?
2: Well, incredulous is probably the right word for it because, you know, a couple of things. I never had a plan B. You know, I never, you know, stupid voices is all I have. So I never went to college. It's not like I ever had to choose between my lucrative brain surgery career or cartoons. But it was, should I continue in the healing arts or make funny voices? But it is kind of an amazing a journey, and in some ways seems like 2 weeks ago that I left Syracuse, when it was actually 1982 or 83 that I went to Boston and then San Francisco to do stand up. And then that kind of led to the cartoon thing, which is the job that I always really wanted to do anyway. Since I was a little kid, I always wanted to be Mel Blanc. And so, it all kind of worked out, you know, much to my surprise, okay. And this SpongeBob show, the character is still in production after, you know, going on 30 years. I still record SpongeBob stuff 4 days a week. I'm the voice director of the show. There's spin-off series. There was just a theatrical movie that was in theaters at Christmas time, and now it's streaming. And then a whole bunch of other shows, some of them Adult Swim kind of shows, and then some of them preschool and up shows. And yeah, it's just weird to, you know, every day I do something in front of a microphone and pay my rent with it.
0: So that's huge.
2: That's all I ever ask out of life. Kind of like you guys probably, right? I'm sure
0: exactly.
2: We're all the same going, yeah, you're always waiting for a shoe to drop going, wow, I've actually managed to keep this ball rolling for a long time.
0: It's turned into some sort of a living. I got to say,
2: I used
0: to follow you guys when you were with Generic Comics. We used to go see you all the time. I remember you out doing the music. I think you used to, did you sing with the Tearjerkers for a while?
2: That
0: locally?
2: Is right.
0: Yeah,
2: yes.
0: I used to see
2: yes.
0: you. Yes,
2: I was not their original vocalist, but I did come in and sang with them for quite a while until I left Syracuse at the Lost Horizon. And funny you should mention the Lost Horizon.
0: Why is that?
2: Because, well, listen to this. So where it all began, where Bobcat and I started doing stand-up, and also the Tearjerkers used to play our music at the Lost Horizon right there in Syracuse. My band, Tom Kenny and the High Seas, which is a 12-piece soul band, are coming in on the Saturday before Labor Day weekend, which is the 23rd, Saturday the 23rd, and doing a show at Lost Horizon and giving all the proceeds to the Challengers Field of Dreams baseball field.
0: That is tremendous.
2: So, yeah, well, you know, the band was playing in Chicago. We're going to be playing in Chicago at a club called Reggie's in Chicago on Thursday, May 21st. And then we thought, well, we're kind of halfway to Syracuse. Let's go there and do a show. And then it all came together. It's a very last minute loosey goosey, but John Haynes, owner of the Lost Horizon in Syracuse, said, I'll give you the club. So it's kind of a last minute thing, but it's the Saturday before Memorial Day.
0: Okay.
2: And we're going to be, 12-piece soul band, Tom Kenny and the High Seas. It all goes to the Challengers program. So
0: that's huge.
2: Yeah, it's going to be a lot of fun. Yeah, it's going to be fun. We've already sold a couple hundred tickets, so I think it's that's enough people to have a party with.
0: I think so, especially at the Lost Horizon, right?
1: There you go.
0: All right, Tom.
2: So where it all began, but tomorrow is the Field of Dreams ribbon cutting, I guess you could say, opening day at 1 p.m. right there in Carrier Park. They're going to have three games going on three different fields simultaneously, and you know, the kids, the families, all the people that really this is about. It's not about SpongeBob, it's about Challenger baseball and giving everybody of all abilities a chance to play sports and thrive and have a good time and feel good about themselves.
1: Well, we appreciate your support, Tom Kenny, and you're going to bring a ton of people tomorrow. We're excited. You and Matt Park are going to be ceremony hosts, and so everybody can come out and meet you in person.
0: Yeah, looking forward to it, Tom.
2: Absolutely, and I look forward to it. It's going to be really great. That's tomorrow at 1 p.m. at Carrier Park, and then 1 week later, on Saturday the 23rd, Tom Kenny and the High Seas, 12-piece rock and soul band, you know, like the Blues Brothers, with a little bit of SpongeBob music added. we'll be playing at the Lost Horizon.
1: And love it.
2: So I thank you guys for having me on, and Dom Cambereri and all the Syracuse Challengers people, and John Haynes from the Lost Horizon, and my musicians for saying, yeah, we'll go to Syracuse and play a benefit. Why not? You
0: love
2: know, we'll
0: it.
2: Bring our saxophones. So yeah, it's going to be a blast. I'm really into this thing, man. What an achievement. What an achievement they've pulled off with this thing after decades of striving for it.
1: Mm. Now let me ask you something, Tom Kenny. Are you walking from your house to the Challengers Field of Dreams?
0: Are you going
1: to
0: walk like Dad did?
2: Yeah, you want to hear what's funny? I actually am. it's supposed to be beautiful.
1: Yeah, it should be a great day.
2: I never stopped coming to Syracuse because I still have siblings here, you know. So I've always come back to Syracuse at least a couple of times a year, you know, always. So I love it. Yeah, I love walking around Syracuse. It's great, man. Syracuse is the best.
1: Well, you're always welcome on the Ted and Amy Show.
0: You know that.
1: So stop by and see us the next time.
2: I'm coming back. All right, cool. We'll do another one next week to pimp this Lost Horizon Challengers benefit.
0: I like it.
2: Yeah.
0: Very cool. Tom Kenny, much success, continued success. Thank you for being back in town to help out a great cause. And again, it's all happening tomorrow, Carrier Park, Super Field of Dreams.
1: Starting at 1 p.m. Yeah. We'll see everybody there.
0: Thanks, Tom.
2: Great. Hey, thanks for having me on, and congratulations to you guys for keeping your plate spinning for as long as you have. It's not easy.
1: We didn't have a plan B.
2: Easy.
1: There was no other choice.
0: We have no
2: exactly.
0: Plan B either.
2: Exactly. Yeah, plan B's are over. Luckily, I had a plan SB.
0: Tom Kenny, 9:17, Ted and Amy in the morning with 93Q.
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0: 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Bruno, I just might. 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
1: We have been action-packed today.
0: There's a lot going on.
1: We are getting the clouds out of the way, too. We have a lot of sunshine around, highs in the 60s today, 47 in Syracuse here at 93Q.
0: Did you miss it earlier? The second jewel of our Ted and Amy triple crown of horse racing tomorrow is the Preakness.
1: Mm-hmm.
0: So we have our Streakness. Let's go to the betting windows.
2: Fans, and welcome to the second jewel in our triple crown of horse racing, the Streakness.
3: Yay.
2: If you recall, just a few short weeks ago, we tried something new using robotic AI-controlled horses to race in the Ted and Amy Derby.
0: Bad.
2: Well, that resulted in absolute chaotic pandemonium as the mechanical beast took over autonomous control thanks to a glitch in their programming and ran rapidly out of control nothing left but the fetlock of the Joey Walker horse just managing to cross over the finish line amidst the smoke and debris to win the race. Well, I'm pleased to announce that we have returned to live horses for this morning's race, so hopefully no tragedies will occur. And here come our competitors onto the track, being led by the live Joey Walker horse, our favorite today, at 3-1 odds. He's followed by the Amy Robbins horse and the Deadlong horse, who were just recently featured on the cover of This Old Horse magazine, available free in grocery stores everywhere.
1: Wow, that's
2: Amy
1: exciting.
2: Is at 10-1 odds to finish first today, and the Deadlong horse, the long shot at 55+1 even finish the race.
0: I get it.
2: We'll return for the start of the Streakness in just a moment.
1: Oh my goodness.
0: Okay,
1: let's go
0: to the betting windows and say hello to our 10th caller, Heidi. Hi, Heidi. How are you?
4: I'm doing well. How are you, Todd?
0: Wonderful. Heidi, you get to choose from the open field. Who do you think is going to win this year's Streakness? Will it be the Joey Walker horse, the favorite?
1: He's the favorite.
0: The second favorite, Amy Robbins, or the long shot, the Ted Long horse? Who do you think is going
4: to
0: win?
4: Oh, I have to go with Amy.
0: Thanks,
1: Heidi. I appreciate that.
0: Any particular just girls stick together? Is that what it is?
4: So, that's right.
0: All right.
1: She's seen my moves at the slumber party. So that's all she needs to know.
0: Okay, fair enough. Donald, you're caller number 11. You get to choose between the Joey Walker horse, the favorite, or me, the long shot, the Ted Long horse. Who do you think is
5: going
0: to win?
5: We're going the long shot.
0: Oh, thank you for having some faith in me, Donald.
1: All right, Donald.
0: All right.
1: Nice.
0: That means caller 12, Sam, you get the favorite, the Joey Walker horse. He won last week. Well, at least his leg did. So you got a good shot, right, Sam? Well, how are we feeling about the Joey horse? You think he's going to win?
6: I bet.
0: All right.
1: You bet.
0: Literally. You bet. All right. Again, whoever gets the correct winner is going to get those tickets to see Jason Mraz.
1: And by the way, he is coming to the Landmark Theater on May 31st.
0: Okay.
1: I had the wrong date.
0: May 31st.
1: We got a couple of weeks away. Jason Mraz, still yours, 2026 tour.
0: All right. Let's go back down to the track for this year's Streakness.
2: Welcome back, race fans. They're up and running for this, the second jewel in our triple crown of horse racing, the Streakness. And the Joey Walker horse is taking an early lead, looking for a repeat win today, followed by the Amy Robbins horse and the Deadlong horse bringing up the rear.
1: Oh, my God, we're back.
2: Around the first turn and into the backstretch now, and the Amy Robbins horse is closing in on the Joey Walker horse to challenge for the lead.
0: Come on,
2: followed by the Deadlong horse, who has picked up his pace just a bit as the three horses close their gaps between them.
0: Yes. Come on,
2: through
0: Ted.
2: The backstretch now and into our final turn, a surprising burst of energy from the Deadlong horse as he passes the Amy Robbins horse in a bid to eclipse the lead of Joey Walker.
0: Come on,
2: into
0: Ted.
2: The home stretch.
1: Very exciting.
2: Look at that old horse, Ted Long, go.
0: Yes.
2: As we pass our leader, Joey Walker, and headed for the wire.
0: Come on, Ted.
2: They come now with the Ted Long horse still widening his impressive lead.
0: Come on,
2: as
0: Ted.
2: The Joey Walker horse and the Amy Robbins horse challenge each other for second place.
0: Come on, Ted.
2: Coming down to the wire now,
1: come
2: and it's
1: on,
2: the
1: Amy.
2: Ted Long horse
1: you
2: out in
1: this.
2: Front by three lengths.
0: Yes.
2: The Joey Walker horse by a nose in second place and the Amy Robbins horse in third. What a spectacular showing by the veteran Ted Long horse. Wait a moment, folks.
0: What?
2: There's an officials challenge on the board.
0: Hold on
2: to your tickets while we sort out this challenge.
0: Come on, I finally won a race.
2: Well, I'm being told that apparently the Ted Long horse failed his drug test.
1: Oh.
2: Yes, our medical team has apparently found traces of a weight loss drug in his system, thus disqualifying him from first place.
3: That's legal.
2: That means the Joey Walker horse will be declared the official winner of this year's Preakness. He's on the road for a triple crown. Not since the A.B. Robbins horse used to consistently test positive for Afrin nose spray back in the 90s has a drug scandal tarnished our triple crown of racing.
0: I can't believe it.
2: We'll see if the Ted Long horse makes an appearance in our final race coming up in just a few weeks.
0: I don't think I will.
2: The T-Bone Stakes.
0: I don't think I will.
2: Until then, this is your announcer. Now back to the studio.
1: Oh, that was very exciting.
0: Well,
1: nice showing from all of us.
0: I feel bad because I thought I had a shot and I was hoping Donald was going to get it, but not the case. Sam!
1: Sam, look at you!
0: You son of a gun, Sam. You had the favorite in there. The Joey Walker horse was declared the winner. So you get the tickets to see Jason Mraz at the Landmark Theater. How's that?
6: Yes.
0: Sam, you sound very excited.
1: Sam, are you on your way to school or are you late for school?
6: I just got here.
0: All right.
1: He's okay.
0: I won't keep you too long.
1: We'll let you go, Sam.
0: I think they'll understand
6: Can I recommend a flashback?
0: Sure. What do you want to hear, Sam? I got some time.
6: Somebody that I used to know by Gaudier.
0: I'll put you down on the list, Sam. But again, you get the Jason Mraz tickets.
1: Any other requests, Sam? You got the tickets?
0: You need us to talk to the principal? Get you. So you're not going to get in trouble?
6: No, you can talk to my mom. She's a teacher here.
0: Okay. Well,
1: good.
0: There you go. Well,
1: thanks,
0: Sam,
1: for listening this
0: morning. You hang on the line. You're a winner. All right. That means in a couple of weeks, the final race, the T-Bone Stakes, will be coming up. And again, another chance to win with the Triple Crown.
1: So close.
0: I am
1: Who would
0: upset.
1: Have known Zepbound was not allowed?
0: I think that's I can't imagine how that would give me an advantage. Maybe a little lighter, a little leaner.
1: Yeah, see?
0: I don't know. Congratulations.
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1: Things are only going to get warmer and sunnier, okay? So we're getting these early clouds and maybe some showers out of the way before we hit 60s today, 80s tomorrow, 80 at least. If we get up to 80, I'm going to be very excited. And then a little bit cooler, but tremendous. 70s on Sunday, 48 in Syracuse here at 93Q.
0: Hollywood highlights time. What's happening in the world of celebrities this morning?
1: Lainey Wilson married former NFL quarterback Devlin Duck Hodges on Sunday at Ruskin Cave in Dixon, Tennessee. The couple began dating in 2021, and Wilson said the unusual venue choice happened spontaneously after seeing a billboard during a Tennessee drive, and they thought, you know what, let's get married at Ruskin Cave. So I guess they had, you know, I mean, her dad walked her down the aisle and all that kind of stuff.
0: Cute.
1: But congratulations to Lainey Wilson.
0: Wow.
1: The Library of Congress inducted 25 new recordings into the National Recording Registry, including Taylor Swift's 1989 and Beyoncé's Single Ladies, Put a Ring on It.
0: Wow.
1: They are the only entries from the 21st century, making them exceptionally rare additions. The registry now contains 700 recordings preserved for future generations at the Library of Congress.
0: The beginning of recording.
1: Yeah.
0: I believe they
1: did some this time around from the 1990s and all, but this is only Taylor Swift and Beyoncé are with the turn of the century.
0: Well, that'll be cool.
1: And Time Magazine unveiled its inaugural Time 100 philanthropy list, looking at leaders in charitable work.
0: Okay.
1: And there's some big names. Rihanna earned recognition in the Trailblazer section for her Clara Lionel Foundation. That was established in 2012 after her grandmother's cancer death, and the organization has donated over $1 million to causes including climate change, education, and health care. Elton John and his husband, David Furnish, were honored for decades fighting HIV/AIDS through the Elton John AIDS Foundation. Mm-hmm. Shakira made the list for education efforts in Colombia, training hundreds of thousands of teachers and building schools via her Barefoot Foundation. Willie Nelson recognized for co-founding Farm Aid and raising millions for disaster relief and veterans. And Chance the Rapper earned honors for supporting Chicago Public Schools through his Social Works nonprofit. Always kind of nice to know that these people that
0: make
1: so much money are definitely giving back with the Time 100 philanthropy list.
0: Very cool. Thank you for the rundown this morning. 9:40 with Ted Nate.
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0: Rock 93.3Q, the number one hit music station, wrapping up our Feel Good Friday flashbacks for another week. That's Natalie Merchant. Remember Natalie Merchant?
1: Oh, I do. I was singer recognizing for 10, that voice.
0: Back in the day. That's called Jealousy.
1: Very distinct voice.
0: Indeed, yeah. We're out of here for this Friday.
1: Indeed,
0: my friend.
1: We are. And yes, indeed.
0: Indubitably. We are out of here for this Friday. Don't forget, we're going to be doing the best of Ted and Amy tomorrow morning. Amy's going to be at the Helio Health Run for Recovery as of 9 a.m. Green Lake State Park.
1: Should be a great morning for it. Really right? Excited. You can just show up and run the 5K. You don't even have to register beforehand, but you can do so on their website at helio.health. All to go toward some money for Helio Health, which helps with mental issues, substance abuse, housing, because a lot of times those things kind of go all hand in hand.
0: Q Crew will be with you with prizes and stuff.
1: Yeah,
0: right?
1: And we usually have a great big crowd, and I'm just so happy we have a nice weather day because last year was very, very rainy.
0: There you go.
1: So the Run for Recovery, I hope you stop by and say hello as of 9 o'clock tomorrow morning at Green Lake State Park.
0: Thank you again to Emmy Award-winning actor, voice of SpongeBob, Central New York native Tom Kenny for joining us. He's going to be at the 1 p.m. ribbon cutting for the Challenger Baseball Super Field of Dreams.
1: Which has been 20 years in the making in East Syracuse. So I'm going to be posting his interview. It's already up on demand. Thank you for doing the 10 Amy Streakness. That was a lot of fun. So we'll be posting that on demand as well. We'll be back tomorrow night for our top 5 at 9.
0: Joey
1: is gone. He's gone to a wedding, I think. So it's just going to be...
0: Is it a wedding or is it another expensive daughter gymnastics?
1: No, this is a family wedding.
0: Okay.
1: But he's not going to be joining us tomorrow night. But
0: all right.
1: We'll hold down the fort.
0: You, me, Rick Roberts.
1: And then we'll all be back on Monday and join you 5:30 until 10.
0: All right. Make sure you wake up with us weekday mornings, 5:30 till 10. Jack Ryan has 45 minutes of continuous music to get your weekend underway next with 93Q, the number one hit music station.
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93Q, the number one hit music station. I'm Jack Ryan, stepping in for Joey here on your Friday. Hope you're having a great start to your day. The weekend is almost here. 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

Well, a tough loss for my Buffalo Sabres last night. They are now facing elimination in the nationally televised game on Saturday against the Montreal Canadiens. Fingers crossed. Let's hope Bald Eagle native Alex Tuck can help pull off a win and tie up the series and bring it back to Buffalo and maybe win. 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
1: Hi, I'm Ryan Tedder with One Republic, and this is our new song, Need Your Love. It's your music plus.
0: Here's One Republic's Ryan Tedder on the recording of the new song, Need Your Love.
1: We recorded all over the world, genuinely. Drums, live drums, when Eddie and the band came in L.A. for one day. We recorded some stuff at Conway Studios, funny enough, where I did the BTS album stuff. And I didn't keep 95% of what we cut that day, other than Eddie's drums and maybe one other thing. We started overpainting very quickly with this song. And overpainting is the enemy, as Rick Rubin would say. So we finished the vocals. I finished recording Drew and myself on guitar in Portugal and Lisbon. I was recording vocals in Berlin and Amsterdam, you know, writing verses on airplanes. So it was recorded. It was finished mostly in Europe. And that's kind of it. And I think the most surprising element that made the final cut was probably my kid, Miles, who's 11 years old, singing in the choruses.

0: 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Need your love. It's your music plus.
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93Q, the number one hit music station. I'm Jack Ryan with you on your Friday. Hope you're having a great day. Weekend is almost here. Looks like it's going to be fairly nice tomorrow. Here's Taylor Swift on 93Q.

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18: Sunshine we're actually having today. A high 64 with a slight chance of showers tonight. Partly cloudy, low 48. 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

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And good luck. Here's the latest from Pink Panthers with Zara Larson. It's called Stateside on 93Q. I'm

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11: A Better Life with Dr. Sanjay Gupta.
12: You know, it's interesting. For such a long time, I think people thought about diseases as something that mostly happened later in life. Just in recent years, however, we as a society have really begun to think about preventing certain ailments much, much earlier. Case in point, new study out of Northwestern University School of Medicine found the mid-30s are a major turning point for men's heart health. For women, about a decade later. But for the men, this is the time when you really need to be thinking about your heart health seriously. At a bare minimum, Start seeing a primary care doctor once a year just to get your blood pressure and cholesterol checked. You can also look up and then do your best to follow what is known as the American Heart Association's Life's Essential Eight. These are things everyone can do to decrease the risk of heart disease. I'm Dr. Sanjay Gupta, helping you live a better life.
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For now, it's Zara Larson. 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
1: Hey, it's Jack Ryan with you here on your Friday. Let's get you through your lunch hour right now and go back to 1996 with a track that introduced the world to this band and a brand new sound in R&B. It was produced by Timbaland, whose stripped-down futuristic beat really changed the game. With a hypnotic groove and playful confidence, the song became an instant hit and a defining moment for 90s R&B, and even found new life a few years later in pop culture. Again, we're going back to 1996 with Ginuwine. Here's Pony on the Lunchtime Rewind on 93Q. Let's go.

classic from Ginuwine on the Lunchtime Rewind on 93Q. I'm Jack Ryan. We're taking you now to the turn of the century around Y2K with another massive hit from Santana's comeback album, Supernatural. The song tells a story of a woman struggling to survive in a tough urban world, and inspired in part by West Side Story, it became one of Santana's biggest songs ever and helped bring Latin-influenced pop back to the mainstream. From 1999, Supernatural, the album, here's Santana with the product GNB with Maria on the Lunchtime Rewind on 93Q.

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I'm Jack Ryan. We finish up now and take you to 2011 with a song all about pure empowerment. It's a song that takes that famous saying and turns it into a full-blown anthem about bouncing back after heartbreak, fueled by a huge chorus and one of this artist's most powerful vocals that hit number one and became a go-to song for resilience everywhere. We're going back to 2011 with Kelly Clarkson. Here's Stronger on the Lunchtime Rewind on 93Q.

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17: Central New York weather.
18: Sunshine around today. Slight chance of showers, though. The high 64. Tonight, partly cloudy. Low 48. 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

getting excited for football once again. I know it's several months away, but the Buffalo Bills announced their home schedule yesterday, their full schedule. And then today we heard that our sister station, the Score 1260, will be carrying all the Bills games this season. Super exciting to have it back right here once again. Here's Harry Styles now on 93Q. Go Bills!

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93Q, the number one hit music station. I'm Jack Ryan with it here on your Friday. Hope you're having a great day and getting ready for your weekend. Looks actually pretty decent tomorrow. We're getting warmer over the next few days. Finally, Kehlani now on 93Q. It's so sad.

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18: Partly sunny today, slight chance of showers around, the high 64 tonight, few clouds, low 48. 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

Bruno and Lady Gaga, 93Q coming up in the next 10 minutes. We got BTS's new single, also Olivia Dean, Doja Cat on the way, but first it's Taylor on 93Q.

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14: Slight chance of showers today, otherwise sunshine around, the high 64. Tonight, partly cloudy, low 48. 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

Ariana Grande on 93Q coming up in the next 10 minutes. A new one from Olivia Rodrigo. Also Olivia Dean on the way. Justin Timberlake with the throwback. First, though, it's Alex Warren's new single, Fever Dream, on 93Q.

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Good luck. Here's Olivia Rodrigo.

0: 93Q, the number one hit music station. I'm Jack Ryan. 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

I'm Jack Ryan, stepping out the door on your Friday. Back with you again Sunday here on 93Q. Find me on Instagram, On Air with Jack. And Saturday, Sabres back in Montreal. And fingers crossed we can pull off a victory. Go Sabres. Rick's up next. Enjoy the rest of your day with 93Q. Here's Taylor.

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2: Our first look at the roads this afternoon. In Syracuse, backups because of construction on 81 South at the Hiawatha Boulevard exit as you head into the city. Delays due to road work on 690 East from 81 to TLF. And in East Syracuse, congested on 481 South from the thruway to pass the Kirkville Road exits. That's also due to road work. In East Syracuse, watch out for a crash, Thompson Road at Carrier Circle. School buses are out. Be careful.
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2: Tonight's becoming mostly clear, low 48. Tomorrow, increasing clouds, breezy and warm, high 80. 61 in Syracuse, on the number one hit music station.

93 Q, the number one hit music station. We are excited to announce that our sister station, the Score 1260, already home of the Syracuse Mets, is now the official home of the Buffalo Bills. Yeah, we are pumped. 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And of course, go Bills. 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

0: 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What's up? 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
0: And Syracuse back us because of construction on 81 southbound past the Hiawatha Boulevard exit as you head into the city. Delays due to road work on 690 west from Teal Ave to 81. And in East Syracuse, congested due to construction. 481 south from the thruway to past the Kirkville Road exits. Into it, watch out for an accident with injuries. Authorities on scene, East Genesee Street at the 481 south ramp. School buses are out dropping kids off for the weekend.
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93Q, it's Rick Roberts. Time for today's dad joke. I'll be sharing some jokes about library books soon. Yeah, they are very overdue. Bella Kay, I love it, I love it, I love it. I like being

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5: Okay, not too much going on in East Syracuse. Back us because of road work on 481 southbound from the thruway to the Kirkville Road exits. In East Syracuse, an accident with injuries. Thompson Road at Burnett Ave. Authorities on scene, so be careful there. And still some school buses out.
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5: Tonight's becoming mostly clear, low 48. Tomorrow, increasing clouds, breezy and warm, high 80. 62 in Syracuse on the number one hit music station.

93Q. I'm pretty excited about the weekend. It's going to be warm and feel like early summer. And then next weekend is Memorial Day weekend. And I know you're looking forward to that. 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
0: As we inch towards the weekend, any Syracuse backups because of road work on 481 South at the Kirkville Road exits. Also in East Syracuse, an accident with injuries. Thompson Road at Burnett Ave. Authorities are on scene there and watch for some pretty significant delays. Still some school buses out, too. We'll keep an eye on things. Again, we're almost to the weekend. Hang in there.
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2: As we kick off the weekend in East Syracuse, still some backups because of road work on 481 southbound at the Kirkville Road exits. Besides that, the major highways look pretty good. And Manlius, watch out for a crash at Route 92 at Sabre Lane. We'll keep an eye on things for you.
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2: Tonight, becoming mostly clear, low 48. Tomorrow, increasing clouds, breezy and warm, high 80. 62 in Syracuse, on the number one hit music station.

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0: Our last look at the roads. Not too much going on. At Syracuse, still some congestion due to road work. 690 westbound from Midler Ave to 81. 93Q Traffic Link, weekday mornings and afternoons.
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1: 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I have not, but I might check it out this weekend. Olivia Dean, Man I Need, 93Q.

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7: Tonight, becoming mostly clear, low 48. Tomorrow, increasing clouds, breezy, warm, high 80. 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

93Q, the number one hit music station. Rick's pick is next. I'm going to play a song for you that I think is going to be hit. But first, yes, this was a former Rick's pick. The remix of Dracula, Tame Impala, teaming up with Jenny. Rick's pick in minutes. Hang on. 93Q, the number one hit music station.

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0: here the same. All right, the question of the night. Would you rather read your partner's diary or journal or be a fly on the wall at their therapy session?
1: Tyler, I'm like, I don't know why I just got nervous as if I actually have the chance to be invisible, put on my Harry Potter invisible cloak to walk into a therapy session. And I'm really sitting here thinking, like, which one would I choose? Do you know what you would choose?
0: When my girlfriend, she goes to therapy and she tells me all about it, even the stuff about me, and that makes us stronger. So I already know what goes on. Well, I would say 90% of it at her therapy session, but the journal would probably, that'd be more in depth, I believe.
1: Ooh, this is juicy. I think I'm with you. My boyfriend and I, one thing that he is great at, better than I am, is sorting things out in communication. There are probably a couple of things that we all still keep quite close to the chest. So this is a little messy.
0: Yeah, I think there's things we've done in our lives before we met our partner that were taken to the grave.
1: That part.
0: What you don't know won't hurt you.
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0: I thought this was interesting when I read this story this morning. Wives admit the secret thing they only do when their husbands aren't around.
1: My interest is already piqued because I'm like, well, what could that be, Queen?
0: I'm like, do women actually do this? Some of the women said they secretly move the clocks ahead so the kids go to bed earlier.
1: Ooh, that's a little devious and sneaky. Look at these mamas late night creeping.
0: They also, I think this is pretty much girl dinner. They eat junk food like Pop-Tarts and canned cinnamon rolls for dinner, throw it away. Also, they throw away clutter their husbands that they refuse to get rid of.
1: Rotel dip for dinner last night, probably why I woke up with bubble guts, and my man has a nervous breakdown every time I'm cleaning or organizing his closet because he knows I want to get rid of some of those clothes I hate.
0: Others admitted they go on solo dates to the movies or restaurants, or they binge watch their favorite streaming series. So yeah, nothing crazy there, but do you do anything when your man's not around?
1: I actually told him here recently that I didn't mean to offend him, but I was just like, I have the best days when you're busy at work and gone, because there's so much more I can get done in the house. I have my peaceful time to watch any show I want without him telling me, hey, the game's on, babe. Can you go upstairs? No. What about you? What do you do when wifey's not around?
0: I'm watching sports, and I'm kind of happy. She's got a basement, which is now going to become my man cave when I move in, and she's all about it. So she has her upstairs. I got my man cave.
1: Everybody wins.
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6: 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It appears by its own numbers, the U.S. government seems insolvent. 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